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8: From the Sky News Centre at 3, the Duke and Duchess of Sussex have moved their children to a new school days after the start of the new term over safety concerns. Prince Archie, who's 7, and 5-year-old Princess Lilibet moved back to the UK with their parents last month. It comes after reports that both Harry and Meghan will receive an updated security risk assessment. Our royal correspondent Laura Bundock has been reading a statement from their spokesperson.
9: The decision was taken following a discussion with the family's security team about their current arrangements. The parents remain extremely grateful to all the teachers and staff for the love, care and effort they've shown their family.
8: A man from Stockport has admitted to drugging and raping his wife over a 20-year period. He can't be named to protect the identity of his wife. During the hearing, she sat in the gallery and watched as her husband pleaded guilty to dozens of offences. Our correspondent Greg Marlin was at Manchester Minchell Street Crown Court.
10: This man had in June admitted a number of charges. Today he pleaded guilty to 45 more charges, including that charge of drugging his wife and a number of other serious sexual offences.
8: 12 other men deny multiple serious sex offences against the same woman. A former civil servant claims the majority of the British public are worried about massive donations given to political parties. Sir Philip Roycroft argues they should be capped at £100,000 after Reform UK received £72 million from crypto billionaires over the weekend. Donald Trump claims there's a sick conspiracy against artificial intelligence. The US president's dismissed warnings from the United Nations and some leading companies as a hoax. Leeds hammered Newcastle 4-1 to move up to third in the Premier League. Jadon Boggle and Dominic Calvert-Lewin were among those on target for Daniel Farke's side. And more than a third of small UK firms say they've been hit by a cyber attack in the last year. A report found successful hacks cost affected businesses an average of £27,000. That's the latest. I'm Stephen Sherlock.
11: 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Now, another hour of music. 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
6: Outside, gloomy skies, a persistent drizzle, and a chilly wind blowing from the west, north, east, and south. But inside, temperatures of toasty warm, with a high chance of plush rugs, soft lighting, and snuggly throws. 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
7: From the Sky News Centre at 4, the Duke and Duchess of Sussex have moved their children to a new school over safety concerns. Prince Archie, who's 7, and 5-year-old Princess Lilibet moved back to the UK with their parents last month. The decision comes after reports that both Harry and Meghan will receive an updated security risk assessment. A man's admitted drugging his wife so that he could rape and sexually abuse her over more than 2 decades. The defendant, who's in his 60s and from the Stockport area, has pleaded guilty to a total of 60 charges between 2004 and his arrest in October last year. Our correspondent Greg Milam says others are also accused of sex offences relating to the same victim.
8: 12 other men are due to stand trial for alleged offences against the same victim here at Manchester Crown Court. They're aged from their late 20s. To their mid-70s. Those offences alleged to have happened between 2018 and 2025. Those 12 men deny the charges that they face.
7: Donald Trump's dismissed warnings that AI could take over the world as a hoax. It follows some leading companies in the sector suggesting they'd slow the technology's development after recent safety concerns. Jeremy Clarkson and David Cameron are being credited with prompting thousands more men to check their prostate cancer risk. Prostate Cancer UK says almost 51,000 men used its online risk checker in the week after Clarkson revealed his diagnosis. The charity says celebrity stories can encourage men to get checked and in some cases save lives. Leeds hammered Newcastle 4-1 to move up to third in the Premier League. Daniel Farke's side have 2 wins and 2 draws from their opening 4 league games. And player of the match Jaden Bogle scored one of the goals and says Leeds are happy with their start to the season.
9: Just take it game by game. I think that's the important thing, not to get too carried away. You know, everyone's ambitious in their own ways, but as a group we want to just stay focused and take it game by game.
7: And Oasis will grace the fields of Nebworth again at the end of a 38-date tour next year. And fans looking to buy tickets will need to sign up online. That's the latest on Q.
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11: From the Sky News Centre at 5, the Duke and Duchess of Sussex have moved their children to a new school days after the start of the new term over safety concerns. Prince Archie, who's 7, and 5-year-old Princess Lilibet moved back to the UK with their parents last month. The decision comes after reports that both Harry and Meghan will receive an updated security risk assessment. Our royal correspondent Laura Bundock has been reading a statement from their spokesperson.
12: The decision was taken following a discussion with the family's security team about their current arrangements. The parents remain extremely grateful to all the teachers and staff for the love, care and effort they've shown their family.
11: A man's pleaded guilty to drugging and raping his wife between 2004 and last year. He's in his 60s and from Stockport in Greater Manchester, but legal reasons mean he can't be named. Donald Trump's dismissed warnings that AI could take over the world as a hoax. It follows some leading companies in the sector suggesting they'd slow the technology's development after recent safety concerns. Nottingham will become one of the first cities to introduce a balaclava ban as new powers aimed at tackling disorder come into force. Police officers and council officials will be able to confiscate face coverings or issue on-the-spot fines. In the year to June, around 180 incidents involving balaclavas were recorded in the city. Now to sport, and Dominic Calvert-Lewin didn't realise until the second half that he had scored one, not two goals in Leeds' 4-1 win over Newcastle. The striker scored a third, but he thought he'd got the second. But Jaden Bogle got the final touch for Leeds. Calvert-Lewin says he's frustrated.
13: You know how I felt about that one. I didn't even know he was there, to be fair. I just got up early, watched the ball, bang, and then just seen it go in the corner. So it is what it is. I'll take the assist, I guess.
11: And Widow's Bay has broken records with 14 awards at the Emmys. The show took home Best Comedy Series and 3 acting wins for Matthew Rhys, Stephen Root and Kate O'Flynn. That's the latest. I'm Stevie Shillingwall.
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1: Good morning. Welcome along to the Q Radio Breakfast Show. Just gone 6:30. Tuesday. Connor and Amy with you. Good morning.
2: Good morning. How are you?
1: How art thou?
2: I am a little bit tired today, but just waking up just in time for the show.
1: Okay. That's good news. A little bit tired myself too. Stayed up a little bit later last night. Finished off season 2 of The Gentleman.
2: Oh, is that what you were doing? Yes, I was up a little bit late too. I was teaching Pilates last night and then drove home in the most horrific rain I've ever seen in my life.
1: The rain was heavy, wasn't
2: it? What was that like? It was awful. It was really scary actually driving home, so it took me quite a while. And then by the time I got settled and actually into bed, mm-hmm. it was quite late. So yeah, a little bit tired, but waking up.
1: Yeah. Do you know what I did last night too? And I regret nothing. It's very unlike me, but it was just unbelievable.
2: I know what it's going to involve. Can I have a guess? Does it involve nice food?
1: It does, yeah. So Caleb had a swimming lesson. It was a little bit later. It was 6:00, so it's too early like to have dinner before.
2: Oh,
1: and
2: yes.
1: And then after, it's too late to make dinner. Nicole was in Dublin, so the swimming lesson just got out. It was 6:40 of a boys. Let's go to KFC.
2: Oh, nice. I didn't think you would be a KFC kind of guy.
1: I'm not really.
2: I'm not really.
1: Once in a while, Mighty Bucket for one.
2: The gravy and all, lovely.
1: Unbelievable. Don't even look at the calories. Don't care.
2: Oh, no. Why would you?
1: It was amazing. I was telling myself, this is protein. This is chicken.
2: It is. Well,
1: This is good for you.
2: You're not wrong.
1: So it was pretty good. Do you know what I forgot to get, though? And I was absolutely devastated. I assumed it would just come with it, and it didn't. The gravy.
2: Oh, you didn't get the gravy?
1: No, I thought it would just come with it.
2: I thought it would come with those meals. Yeah, oh, that was a bit disappointing.
1: So there you go. That was my life. This is Taylor Swift. Good morning. It's Q Radio.

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1: 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The Rant Line.
0: Been coming in thick and fast this week. If you would like to add to the Q Radio Rant Line, get something off your chest. It can be anything. It can be about anybody. It can be something that's happened this morning on the road, something that's annoyed you over the weekends, at the shops, a family thing.
2: Yeah, it could be something that's been in your head for a while and it just won't leave. So you just need to get it out there, get it off your chest. We like to get the voice notes in and I like to hear the anger in the voice. Those are my favourite ones where you can hear that the person, as they're talking about it, they actually get themselves more angry talking about it.
0: It actually winds up.
2: Yeah.
0: This morning's...
3: One thing that really, really, really grinds my gears is... people in public areas. Now I know it's a public area, but vaping and blowing their cloud of jelly bean, candy floss, gummy bear, vape smoke all around you with no consideration for others. It's nauseating. It's absolutely disgusting.
2: Yeah, you don't want to be walking around with these vape flavours flying around everywhere. There could be kids flying about. You don't know.
0: We were walking through town the other week and there was a big vape cloud that we walked into.
2: Not good.
0: And it was Skittles.
2: Yeah, they're like these...
0: It just smelled like Skittles.
2: A lot of the flavours are sickening smelling. Oh no!
0: What's that? That's nice.
2: I
0: thought, oh my God, my 5-year-old and 7-year-old now have a nicotine dependency.
2: Oh my word, they like the smell of vapes. That's terrifying.
0: Oh, great. But that's the thing, isn't it? They make them just like sweets and then all the kids are on them.
2: And they are not sweets. Absolutely not. Yeah.
0: No.
2: But you're right with those flavours.
0: Yeah.
2: Jelly bean, bubble gum or whatever you said there.
0: I get it. Is it even worse than normal standard tobacco cigarettes?
2: Yeah, well, I doubt if your kids smelt it, they would be going,
0: Yeah, I know. And they're like, hey, well, what's that? Can I have that?
2: You're
0: like,
2: no.
0: Oh, God. No, you absolutely cannot. 077-02-687-001. If you would like to get in touch with the Q Radio Rant Line, send us a voice message and you could be featured over the next weeks.
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0: feels like I'm falling in love on the Q-Radio Breakfast Show. Good morning, 10 to 7, Tuesday the 15th of September. Hope you're good this morning. Coming up a little later then, we'll get you caught up with everything that's trending, entertainment news, a lot of stories, a lot of messages. In fact, I got yesterday DMs when I shared the Oasis news for Slane.
1: I know, that was actually my first glance of it, seeing it on your story. You were quick off the mark.
0: How do I get tickets? Can you get me tickets? Do you get tickets? I'm like, oh my God, see these tickets? They're going to be crazy. You had to go on pre-register.
1: Yeah, you still have a bit of time to register. I think you have until the 17th of September, so a couple of days to pre-register.
0: And then there's going to be three different dates that they go on sale. I think it's going to be like in three allotments, and then you get given a window if you are selected to be able to buy tickets, and then you have to go on.
1: But those
0: tickets
1: are going to be.
0: There's also three price tiers for Slane.
1: Well, I've read that they're not doing the dynamic pricing because obviously there was like a big uproar about that last year.
0: But Slane is all standing, obviously.
1: So how is there better tickets?
0: Tickets, so general admission tickets, starting from, have you seen the prices of these?
1: No, it's expensive.
0: Starting from €181.25.
1: Starting from?
0: Right. And then the next band is €211.25. And then there must be, this must include merch, or you get to, I don't know, kiss one of them or something. But €501.
1: I've never been to Slane, but are there sections or anything? Maybe they'll do that.
0: Not that I've ever noticed, but they must put in some sort of gold circle.
1: Are they
0: going to
1: have like A,
0: thing
1: B, C
0: for this?
1: Yeah.
0: Maybe there's better areas to stand in. I would imagine if they're going to tier the ticket prices like that. €500. Yeah. So basically, €180, €211, and €500 per ticket. But starting from like the cheapest ticket that you can get for a general admission ticket, €180.
1: That's a lot. That's a lot it's for one ticket. And like you're probably going to bring somebody with you. It's a lot of money.
0: Mm-hmm. So September 4th, September 5th, going to be amazing. So that's two Slanes next year. Fontaines DC playing earlier in the summer.
1: Yeah.
0: They're playing June.
1: That's right, they're doing two.
0: And then Oasis are doing September.
1: Was there another Slane announced or am I making that up?
0: No, I think it's just those two.
1: Okay.
0: For the summer anyway.
1: Big names.
0: So yeah, it's going to be big. We got ourselves the Harry Styles tickets yesterday.
1: Yes, you're a big Harry Styles fan. Sort of almost like a secret Harry Styles fan.
0: I get a bit of stick for that. He's fantastic.
1: Oh no, he's great. He is great.
0: He's
1: very good.
0: We went to Wembley earlier this summer. And he was absolutely brilliant. So the announcement's then for Croke Park. He's now doing the Wednesday, the Friday and the Saturday. That's the third and final date was announced for the Saturday. So we went on yesterday. Handy enough to get tickets to
1: And you got the weekend?
0: Got the Saturday.
1: Oh, nice.
0: Went on to booking.com, got an apartment, checked later on that evening. Cheapest hotel, like £600.
1: We got in there early.
0: You have to get in there
1: and
0: early.
1: And you got the apartment, decent price?
0: Yeah.
1: Oh, handy, probably really close. You always find, you're very good at finding these apartments.
0: You have to be in early. Early bird catches the Airbnb.

0: It's Brittany Stronger on the QRD Breakfast Show. I scared you there, didn't I? Coming up on 7 o'clock, we have the ticket situation at Slane explained to us. So we'll share that with you next.
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21: From the Q Radio newsroom at 7 o'clock, I'm Jim McLean and these are your top stories this morning. Police are hunting for a convicted killer who's been on the run here. Gary Anderson has been unlawfully at large since Monday after he failed to return to prison while on day release. The 29-year-old is serving a 15-year sentence for the murder of father of five, Carol Kelly, in Derry, Londonderry in 2018. Meanwhile, the PSNI is investigating the death of a man in Newton Ards. He died at hospital on Sunday following an incident at a house in Strathaven Heights last Monday. A man and woman are in custody following yesterday's security alert in East Belfast. They were arrested on a number of offences including firearms and suspicion of assault following the search of a house in Victor Place. Residents nearby had to leave their homes for several hours while the operation was carried out. Nationally, the final final report into the crimes of neonatal nurse Lucy Letby will be published at lunchtime. It looked into what happened at the Countess of Chester Hospital between 2015 and 2016, where seven babies were killed. Sky's Greg Milam reports.
10: The inquiry heard evidence from senior doctors here who had concerns about Letby and the increase in the number of babies collapsing. It took months for her to be removed from duty, and it was almost a year before the police were finally called.
21: And Prince Harry and Meghan's children are moving schools just days after beginning their first term back in the UK. It's due to safety concerns around school run and heavy traffic. That's your headline news just after 7 o'clock. I have more local stories next.
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21: Police are still appealing for information about an assault on a man in Limavady. He was attacked by another man on Row Mill Road at around 10:30 on Saturday evening. Witnesses should phone 101. And with Freshers Week underway here, the police have launched their annual student safety campaign. The initiative encourages respectful behaviour by young people, many of whom are away from home for the first time, and also offers them crime prevention advice. See the PSNI's website for more details.
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21: Glentoran are searching for a new manager after Declan Devine left the club by mutual consent following a poor start to the season. Paddy McCourt and Tim McCann have been placed in temporary charge for tonight's NFL Premiership match at home against the league leaders Coleraine. It's one of six matches later, including second place Linfield's trip to Portadown. Meanwhile, last night in the League of Ireland, Derry City were held to a 2-2 draw away at Waterford. And in the Premier League, Leeds thrashed Newcastle 4-1. That's your news and sport just after 7 o'clock. I'm Jim McLean. I'll have more headlines in half an hour.
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0: Thank you, Newsman Jim. Good morning. Bright spells and scattered showers today. Some of these quite heavy. Highs of around 17.
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0: Olivia Rodrigo and Stupid Song on the Q Radio Breakfast Show. Good morning, 10 past 7. We were chatting about Oasis at Slane, September 4th and 5th next year. The pre-register window is open currently.
1: Yes, it's quite complicated. You have to pre-register and then basically you get put into a different section and then you get told when you can actually buy your tickets.
0: Yes, trying to work out the pricing structure because there's three different prices. Well, it says the prices range from 180 euros to 500 euros, but dynamic pricing is not a thing. Hi, Drew.
2: Yeah, guys, Slane, as you're standing up on the bank, and the Golden Circle, which we went to, myself and wife went to Guns N' Roses, and as the rest of the people on the bus was, we had the golden ticket, and basically you're right under the stage, but then obviously you meet and greet them for your 500 quid, but yeah, it's expensive.
0: Yeah, that is. So I have an update.
1: Okay.
0: Drew is almost right in everything that he is saying. General admission standing, 181 euros and 25 cents.
1: It's expensive for
0: That's
1: standard of field.
0: That's your cheapest ticket to Oasis at Slane. And then the front standing, as Drew was talking about, 211 euros 25. So standing,
1: what's the 500?
0: But better standing. So 501 euros 25 cents. I didn't think they would do a meet and greet. It's not very Oasis. It's actually for reserved seat in the Slane Castle outdoor compound.
1: Oh, cool!
0: Which is a premium stroke hospitality style option.
1: The VIP one, you
0: yeah.
1: would imagine. So okay. Now that's very, very
0: You'll
1: expensive.
0: Probably have your own bar and maybe your own toilet.
1: For 500 quid,
0: like
1: I would
0: that.
1: Want your own bar and your
0: For
1: own toilet. 500 yeah,
0: 500 euros.
1: It's a lot. That is a loss.
0: So there you go. If you're the Oasis fans listening this morning, if you haven't already, if you fancy going to Slane next year, make sure you get on, pre-register. You've got until Thursday, 4 p.m.
1: Yes.
0: We'll do this one for you. She's electric. Q Radio Breakfast. Good morning.

0: with Aura, Let You Love Me on the Curio Breakfast Show. Big shout out to Paul this morning. Hey, got my Harry Styles tickets, Connor, same as you yesterday. Fraction of the price of Oasis 2, Roll On Harry in August.
1: It is a fraction of the price, isn't it?
0: Well, this is the thing. You know, yes, we didn't pay a lot of money for the tickets. And well, it, I mean, well, it's not a lot of money
1: concerts
0: for tickets.
1: Concerts are dear now, they just are.
0: These days, but like, you know, we're up. You know, again, high, quite high. I think it was probably the cheapest tickets that came up, and they were €90.
1: We did have a message in of somebody managing to get tickets for £60, which is very good. I don't know how you manage that.
0: So they worked out about £80, which isn't bad. But then, you know, the further down you go, you know, then you get into hundreds. Yeah. So it's not, let's not pretend that, you know, all the Harry tickets are very, very, very cheap. They're not.
1: No, just in comparison.
0: But in comparison, if the cheapest one to go stand in the field is €180.
1: I know.
0: But if Oasis was your favourite band and they were away for a long time and you didn't get tickets the last time round, and then of course you would do it, you know.
1: I'm sure Yaz is pre-registered for her tickets.
0: You're paying for the experience.
1: Yeah.
0: You know, what is the absolute most that you would pay for a concert ticket if it was somebody? Justin Bieber comes and he plays Slane. Everybody would love that. That would get no hate online whatsoever. But if Justin Bieber comes and he plays Slane,
1: what would you pay?
0: Yeah, or like a Croke Park or something.
1: I would pay the £180 to see him in a... I wouldn't actually bat an eyelid.
0: Would you pay £200?
1: Yeah.
0: Would you pay £250?
1: I would have to think about that.
0: £300 to see Justin Bieber, Croke Park.
1: I don't know.
0: See?
1: You wouldn't want to miss it, but it would be like, oh...
0: What did you pay for Coldplay?
1: Oh, a lot.
0: Almost. Because you went on to one of them resale sites.
1: And I was there. I decided to travel down with no ticket, and it was all very exciting. And then I got suckered into it because I was like, I'm here now.
0: That was in the hundreds.
1: That was a lot. That was actually, that was a lot. That was silly. Let's not talk about that.
0: Greatest night of your life, though.
1: So it was so good, though.
0: So good luck to you if you have picked up Harry Styles tickets. They are still available, actually, on Ticketmaster.
1: I thought that would sell out. I'm a bit surprised.
0: Some there. Probably well closer to the time, but I think because it's the kind of second year of the tour, it's not just as much demand. And then obviously get registered for the Oasis tickets now.
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1: Good morning. Traffic is quite slow now on the West Link. That's going towards York Street. Also in Moira, traffic is building up. That's on the Lurgan Road and Main Street. 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

0: coming up on 7:30 on your Tuesday. Newsman Jim's got our headlines.
1: Good morning. Police are hunting for a convicted killer who's on the run here since he absconded from prison on Monday while on day release. Meanwhile, the PSNI is investigating the death of a man in Oudenarde, died in hospital on Sunday following an incident at a house in the town last week. Man and woman are in custody following yesterday's security alert in East Belfast. They were arrested on a number of offences after suspected firearms and explosives were found at a house in Victor Place. Nationally, the final report into the crimes of neonatal nurse Lucy Letby are due to be published at lunchtime. And finally, on a very different note, I heard you just talking about this. Oasis fans are continuing to frantically register to be able to buy tickets for next year's tour. I think they have until the 17th of September. A much anticipated return to Nebworth in 2 nights at Slane is among 38 dates announced by the band. Organisers, as you said, hope emailing the access codes will avoid the hours-long queues and prices seen last time.
2: Fair enough, actually. Okay, I was wondering why they were doing it like that, but that makes a bit more sense because it's so annoying when you go on and the site crashes.
1: As the lovely Yaz mentioned, then she's kind of Yaz is sitting next door. I mean, we have to get her in and talk like this, but I know she's she is afeard, as my father would say. That means that not only yourself but other fans, you're registering, you might miss out on the opportunity, you might not get
0: Yes. Yaz is definitely the type of person that would buy the 500 euro tickets without even thinking about it, just that she doesn't miss out.
1: You know what? If that brings you happiness, you be you.
2: Yeah, fair enough.
0: Reserved seat in the Castle Outdoor Compound, that gets you 501 euros. Premium hospitality style option.
2: I feel like Yaz wouldn't want that. She wants to be right in the thick of it.
0: Yeah, well, front standing would probably suit her. 211 euros.
1: It's a lot of money.
0: Yeah.
2: It is, but if you're a big, big fan, you would probably pay it.
0: If it's to see your favourite band in the world, save up your pocket money.
1: Having watched the documentary that was out last week, and I know I've got to move on, for those fans who only ever listened to Oasis as an album, who never got the chance to see them live, now they've another chance to see them. So yeah, I guess that is what the thread has been pulled here. A band you've maybe never thought you'd get the opportunity to see live because they broke up and now they're back together. Now you can, and go and Slane and pay 500 euros and be king of the castle for the day.
0: True. Thank you, Newsman Jim.
1: No problem.

0: on the Curie Breakfast Show. Good morning, 7:40 on your Tuesday. Coming up, entertainment news before 8 o'clock. Also, I did something over the weekend that Nicole was very embarrassed.
1: Oh no, not another thing.
0: At me for, and she actually said, you're giving me the ick right now. Why are you doing that? And it's something very, very small, very normal. But it completely just icked her out.
1: Okay, at least she's honest. I'm interested to hear what this is.
0: I will be asking for a female opinion on the matter.
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0: That new tune from Sienna Sparrow coming up, which we love. Also, what's happening out on the roads this morning?
1: Well, the A8 is slow. That's going from Coors Corner over to Sandy Nose Roundabout. The West Link, that's from Broadway to York Street. The M1 is slow citybound. That's going from Stockmans through to Broadway. And the M2, that's from Fort William to the Nelson Street off slip. Also in Moira on Main Street and the Lurgan Road. If you have spotted anything else, you can let us know about it whenever it's safe to do so. 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
2: Bringing you all the latest showbiz stories from right here in Northern Ireland and around the world.
3: Well, there's been lots of chat about it already, of course, this morning. Oasis delighted music fans yesterday. They've announced they're going back on tour next year with 38 new show dates. So, of course, they're going to be at Slane Castle on the 4th and 5th of September 2027 as part of their Live 27 World Tour. And there's going to be no dynamic pricing, but as we were talking about, there's three types of pricing. So
0: yes,
3: there's the one that's, what was it, 200?
0: Well, the cheapest is €181 for general admission, up to just over 200 for front stand, and then €500 if you want the VIP experience.
3: Yeah, so if you are interested in that, get yourself pre-registered before the 17th of September at 4. And then the actual sales are going to be happening on Friday the 25th, Saturday the 26th, and Sunday 27th of September. Lots of information to remember.
0: Yeah, they're going to email you like a specific day and time frame to go on and get your tickets if you're successful.
3: So that there's no like website crashes and stuff. I sort of understand what they're doing there. In other news, Tom Holland, his massively successful summer has catapulted him into this big, big status. So basically, he's the highest grossing actor in history.
0: In history?
3: Yeah.
0: No way, really?
3: I know, that's a big, big statement.
0: And he's only a kid.
3: Yeah, I know, he's so young.
0: He's still in his 20s, isn't he?
3: I would guess, or maybe early 30s, possibly.
0: Wow.
3: Obviously, two massive blockbusters this past summer, Spider-Man Brand New Day and The Odyssey, both out, both ginormous films.
0: Highest grossing actor in history. Oh my goodness.
3: Think of all the big, big names. Yeah, but just the amount of money in these films at the minute.
0: Mm.
3: Crazy. And he is like, he's in everything that's massive.
0: He's having a moment, isn't he? He really is.
3: Spider-Man grossed $2.45 billion and The Odyssey grossed $1.68 billion.
0: Crazy.
3: So absolutely, you know, imagine the amount of money he has. A lot. And then other news, did you ever read the Beano?
0: I did read the Beano. Yeah. The Beano one, what was the other one? Was it the Dandy?
3: Well, Mr. Bean is taking over Beano for a special four-issue crossover. So he's going to be joining forces with Dennis the Menace. Remember him?
0: Oh, I remember Dennis well.
3: And the Bash Street Kids.
0: Yeah.
3: Rowan Atkinson's character is going to become the comics guest editor, with Beano even renamed Mr. Beano. So that's going to be on shelves tomorrow.
0: That's really nice. Yeah. Hopefully that'll get kids down to actually, you know.
3: I know, it was quite sweet. It was my cousin Aaron, his 21st there, and my uncle bought him like the editions of the Beano and the Dandy from when he was born.
0: Yeah. Nice physical thing in your hands and not just swiping on an iPad. That is you. Caught up for now.
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0: a few jingle bells of the top of that song, you've got a Christmas song.
1: It is feeling Christmas. You know what it's also sort of giving me? Like the X Factor winners song.
0: Yeah.
1: It's, I don't know what. You know the way that would have always been like a Christmas number one?
0: Give that to Matt Cardo.
1: Yes.
0: You've got another Leona number
2: Lewis.
0: One.
2: Leona Lewis. Yeah, what happened to Leona Lewis?
1: I know, I loved Leona Lewis. Some absolute bangers.
2: Is she still about?
1: Yeah, I think so.
2: She was unbelievable.
1: Yeah, she was. Alexandra Burke, all those winners.
0: Do you remember Leona Lewis' cover of the Snow Patrol song?
1: Oh, my word. That was her winner song, I'm pretty sure. Wasn't it?
0: No. Her winner song was Bleeding Love.
1: No, that was like her first breakout.
0: No, her winner song was, it wasn't the Snow Patrol cover. It wasn't.
1: It was.
0: No, do you know what? It wasn't, because the Snow Patrol song came about, I think, anyway, somebody can correct me if I'm wrong, she did Live Lounge on BBC Radio 1.
1: I think it was her winner song. I'm going to be looking it up.
0: She did Snow Patrol Run, and it was that good. I think then the label and everything else were like, we got to release this.
1: What was her winner song then?
0: I can't remember. I can't remember, but it wasn't Ron. Somebody can find out for us. Pull that up for us. The listeners are very good at correcting us, aren't they? We'll come back to that. Also, after 8 o'clock, give Nicole the ick massively over this.

0: All these nights on the Q-Radio Breakfast Show, Leona Lewis, her winner song?
1: I think her winner song was, you know that one, I Promise You? Well, I was going to sing there, but it's a wee bit early.
0: No, it wasn't that.
2: I can't think of that one.
0: Thank you to everybody.
2: Oh, what a tune. Well, you didn't get it right either.
0: Well, I knew it wasn't Run.
2: This is the thing about saying things on the radio, because you get proven wrong very quickly.
0: That's an absolute tune. Must actually dig that out and see if we got the full version of that. But right
2: now,
0: you
2: can just imagine it.
0: We're almost 3 minutes late for Newsman Jim, so we'll be back after this.
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18: From the Q Radio newsroom at 8 o'clock, I'm Jim McLean, and these are your top stories this morning. Police are hunting for a convicted killer who's on the run here. Gary Anderson failed to return to prison while on day release yesterday. People should not approach him, and officers have appealed for the 29-year-old to hand himself in. He's serving a 15-year sentence for the murder of father of five, Carol Kelly, in Derry, Londonderry in 2018. Meanwhile, the PSNI is investigating the death of a man in Newtownards. He died in hospital on Sunday following an incident at a house in Strathaven Heights last Monday. The Irish News is reporting it involved a fight between two brothers. A man and woman are in custody following yesterday's security alert in East Belfast. They were arrested on suspicion of a number of offences after suspected firearms and explosives were found at a house in Victor Place. Residents nearby had to leave their homes for several hours while searches were carried out. Nationally, the final report into the crimes of neonatal nurse Lucy Letby will be published at lunchtime. It looked into what happened at the Countess of Chester Hospital between 2015 and 2016, where seven babies were killed. Sky's Greg Milam reports.
17: The inquiry heard evidence from senior doctors here who had concerns about Letby and the increase in the number of babies collapsing. It took months for her to be removed from duty, and it was almost a year before the police were finally called.
18: And Prince Harry and Meghan's children are moving schools just days after beginning their first term back in the UK. It's due to safety concerns around the distance and heavy traffic on the original school run. That's your headline news just after 7 o'clock, 8 o'clock. Apologies, I have more local stories next.
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18: Police are still appealing for information about an assault on a man in Limavady. He was attacked by another man on Row Mill Road at around 10:30 on Saturday evening. Witnesses should phone 101. And with Freshers Week underway here, the police have launched their annual student safety campaign. The initiative encourages respectful behaviour by young people, many of whom are away from home for the first time, and also offers them crime prevention advice. 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
18: Glen Turner searching for a new manager after Declan Devine left the club by mutual consent following a poor start to the season. He'd been in charge of the Oval for 2.5 years. Paddy McCourt and Tim McCann will be in the dugout this evening for their NFL Premiership match at home against the league leaders Coleraine. It's one of six matches later, including second place Linfield's trip to Portadown. Meanwhile, last night in the League of Ireland, Derry City were held to a 2-2 draw away at Waterford, while in the Premier League, Leeds thrashed Newcastle 4-1. That's your news and sport just after 8 o'clock. I'm Jim McLean. I'll have more headlines in half an hour.
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0: Thank you. Newsman Jim. Bright spell. Scattered showers today, going to be quite heavy at times. Highs of around 17. Q-

0: Well, I think it's great.
1: I thought that was unreal. I was really enjoying that.
0: Leona Lewis and Ron on the Curio Breakfast Show. Hi to Kevin. Sorry, guys, but that's another X Factor song destroyed.
1: No.
0: What?
1: I thought that was amazing.
0: I thought it was very good. I love Leona Lewis.
1: I love that. I really enjoyed that. Sometimes you just need a wee sing-along. And I know it's not an upbeat one, but I just...
0: And I love Snow Patrol. I'm not a big, big fan of covers, but I think, you know, I think Gary Lightbody would very much be quite happy with that one. I'm sure he was at the time.
1: Yeah.
0: 8:10, it's Tuesday morning. It'll be good. Connor and Amy with you. Over the weekend, we went out for a bite to eat. And the time came to pay the bill.
1: All right, yeah.
0: And the girl brought over the little card reader. And I paid the bill. Did a wee double tap thing on my watch. And I paid the bill on the card reader with my watch.
1: Instead of just actually getting your phone or your card out? Just
0: paid it with my watch. Because the watch has got Apple Pay.
1: Oh.
0: And Nicole looked at me in utter disgust. And we were walking out and she said, you've never given me the ick as much as what you just did there.
1: Yeah, I feel like that's valid. I feel like that's valid, paying with your watch. I know you can, but that doesn't mean you should.
0: Like, what are you doing?
1: What are you doing, Connor?
0: You absolute geek. Like, what are you?
1: It's just because you love the gadgets. You're like showing what your gadgets can do.
0: I was like, but it's like you lifted your arm towards the girl and had to like awkwardly turn it round a little bit so you could beep the machine. It was absolutely disgusting.
1: Yeah, I agree with her there.
0: I thought it's a very minor thing. It's a very normal thing to do.
1: Have you ever seen anyone else doing that? I haven't.
0: I'm sure it's common enough people pay him with their watch. No, I don't know. Does he give you the ick? Others that I have found being shared online seems to be a big thing at the minute. Rate these for me 1 to 10 in ickiness, please, Amy McGuckin.
1: 10 being the most icky?
0: The most ickiness, yeah, on the ickiness scale. He screamed when the DJ said, make some noise.
1: I'll give that a 5. That's not too bad. I'm all for it.
0: Okay. He said happy birthday to Lionel Messi on Instagram.
1: Oh, 9 out of 10. That's
0: you
1: pretty icky.
0: You know there's lads
1: imagine
0: doing that.
1: Imagine you just looked at the comments and it's like, oh, mate, happy birthday.
0: No. I watched the barber pump him up in the chair.
1: Like that's not great, is it? Let's give that a 9 as well. It's pretty bad.
0: It's pretty bad. That's tough work, that one. He says hashtag out loud, like, you know, a long day at work. He'll come in and be like, oh, I'm hashtag tired.
1: Oh, no. In his normal vocab?
0: Yeah.
1: Oh, we'll give that one an 8.
0: He wears one of those floor-length puffer jackets like he's managing a Premier League team.
1: Oh, no. Oh, right, okay. Like, I can imagine you maybe doing that in your football coaching, you know, when you're out and about.
0: I don't have one of those, actually.
1: We'll give that a 7.
0: Okay.
1: Because, you know, all about the warmth and the comfort.
0: More football ones. He DMs Man United players after matches. I saw one. Tough game today, mate. Keep your head up.
1: No. 10. It's the worst.
0: He aggressively lip syncs directly at you in the club.
1: I'm sort of okay with that one again. I'll give that a 5.
0: I'll do one more for now. He ran for the bus and missed it.
1: Oh, the worst. That's 10 out of 10.
0: That's 10 out of 10.
1: I imagine just seeing him then awkwardly having to sort of walk away.
0: If you want to add to the list, does he give you the ick? Ladies, 0772 687 001. And fellas too, of course.

0: I'd say. Sometimes.
1: A little West Coast cooler or something. Drink responsibly.
0: Yeah, yeah,
1: men wearing coats with furry hoods, says Judy.
0: Oh, the coats with furry hoods.
1: She's
0: harsh on the men, aren't we?
1: He's 17. Come on, around Christmas time. And she's like, no!
0: Oh, yeah, okay, yeah. Fair enough. They love those.
1: They're all in the furry hoods, aren't they?
0: Let's see. He follows Instagram on Instagram.
1: That's very niche.
0: And he wraps his towel around his chest after a shower.
1: That is so cute.
0: That is a good one. That's a really niche one, but yeah, I can imagine that would be icky.
1: That is so neat. All he needs then is the towel around his head.
0: Yes, one of those. Why not?
1: He wraps a towel around his chest. Why is that only exclusive to women? Why can men not do that?
0: They can, but people may get the ick.
1: Yeah, maybe. When he jerks his head to make his hair fly around in a seductive way. Oh, you know, like a wee
0: yes.
1: whip back.
0: People used to do that. Do you remember when everyone had like the Justin Bieber haircut? There was a lot of that going on.
1: Yeah. He pees sitting down. Listen, why?
0: I don't really know. Like, I wouldn't. How are you supposed to know if they're peeing? Well, unless you walk in, you know, how do you know why they're peeing?
1: Why should you girls have all the fun?
0: Listen, I'm not going to comment. I wouldn't know, you know.
1: See a little sit down pee. It's a little.
0: I'm
1: treat.
0: Sure it's either luxurious compared to standing.
1: It's a. Grown men smoking those coloured small vapes.
0: Yeah,
1: that came up earlier actually in the rant line, didn't it?
0: Did. Yeah, people don't like that. Man pants. What are man pants?
1: Like Y fronts instead of boxers.
0: Maybe.
1: He texts me saying "sowie" as in SOWWIE instead of sorry.
0: No, no, that's a really good one. That almost would make my skin crawl. No texting in a baby voice. Absolutely not. Absolutely not.
1: He says "num num num" when his food arrives.
0: No, no, no.
1: I've definitely done at least
0: you have done
1: 90%
0: that,
1: but listen, of these
0: so
1: things.
0: I'm probably just as icky, so who am I to judge?
1: Any more of those? 0770-2687-111. You'll get us there on WhatsApp all morning. We're with you to 10 o'clock. And boys and girls, if you've just jumped into the car, the next chance for you to get your grubby little hands on our tastic.
0: Are you trying to be icky?
1: Coming next. 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
0: Good morning. The Sydney Bypass is slow. That's going from Tilliesburn to D Street. The Shore Road, that's from Jordanstown to the M5 at Hazelbank. The A8, that's from Coors Corner to Sandy Nose. The West Link, that's from Broadway to York Street. The M1 is slow going citybound. That's from Motorway Services at Lisburn through to Junction 1 at Broadway. The M2, that's from Greencastle to the Nelson Street off-slip. Also slow in Derry Londonderry on the Clooney Road, in Portadown on the Northway and in Armagh on the Moy Road. If you've spotted anything else, you can let us know about it on the Q Radio travel line 90 89 0 110.
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0: What's the year 3000 on the Q Radio Breakfast Show? Does he give you the ick? This is a big trending thing on social media at the minute. It's been around for a while. I don't like the word ick, but...
1: No, it's not actually very nice, but we're only having a wee laugh about it. We're not being serious.
0: I had given Nicole the ick over the weekend, paying a bill in a restaurant with my Apple Watch. And some of yours this morning have been fantastic. 48-year-old man, all going great. This is Orla on the dating scene. Must be an absolute jungle out there.
1: I know, trying to be on the apps and all the different things. Yeah, my single friends always tell me what it's like.
0: All going great, and then he asked me for my Snapchat.
1: Oh, I agree with that one. Me and Jay Snapchat famously have talked about this a lot of times.
0: Is your boyfriend still on Snapchat?
1: He's still on Snapchat, no. And I can't even talk because so am I, because that's where we communicate, which, don't ask me. I know. It's weird. It's bizarre.
0: It's
1: but you
0: suspicious.
1: Know what? It's the country folk love a bit of Snapchat, the day. He has friends a lot older than him and they're all still on it.
0: See,
1: too.
0: If I was talking to anybody and they turned on disappearing messages on WhatsApp, I'd be like, why are you doing this?
1: Oh, no, we don't have the disappearing messages.
0: Why are you doing this?
1: You can undo that, but the Snapchat, I know. I give
0: myself. Why do you want these messages to disappear? What are you afraid of?
1: I know, what's the purpose of the disappearing messages? I don't know.
0: Privacy, I guess, but it's suspicious.
1: Nah, I don't like it.
0: Howdy, Gigi. Ick. Aggressively licking an ice cream. Full tongue on show.
1: Oh, okay.
0: There is something
1: it's
0: about
1: not very attractive,
0: a grown man, full tongue out, licking an ice cream.
1: Yeah, there's a wee bit strange.
0: There's something about it, isn't there?
1: There's one when they bite their nails. Oh, I can't talk about that one either. I do that too. But the actual seeing somebody bite their nails, not very nice.
0: We've got Newsman Jim on the way after Sabrina. Oh,

0: Security of Breakfast. Good morning. Just after half 8, Newsmind Gem's got our headlines.
1: Good morning. Police are hunting for a convicted killer who's on the run here since he absconded from prison on Monday while on day release. Meanwhile, a man and woman are still in custody following yesterday's security alert in East Belfast. They were arrested on a number of offences after suspected firearms and explosives were found at a house in Victor Place. Nationally, the final report into the crimes of neonatal nurse Lucy Letby will be published at lunchtime. It looked into what happened at the Countess of Chester Hospital where 7 babies were killed. Prince Harry and Meghan's children are moving schools just days after beginning their first term back in the UK. It showed concerns around the distance and heavy traffic along the route for their original school's run. And finally, Amy, I know you mentioned this in entertainment news. Forget the Avengers, because you were also talking about Tom Holland, the Spider-Man. The crossover of crossovers is happening. Mr. Bean is taking over Beano for a special 4-issue crossover, joining forces with Dennis the Menace and Backstreet Kids. Ron Atkinson character will become the comic's guest editor, with Beano even being renamed Mr. Beano.
0: That was my first question.
1: Yes, the first issue hits the shelves tomorrow, so I'm excited to see what kind of old Dennis the Menace, Nasher and co are getting up to. Yeah.
0: Newsman Jim, you strike me as somebody that has got an extensive comic book collection.
1: I do like my comic books. It's been a while since I read the Beano. Back in the day, I was more of a Desperate Dan fan, or the Dandy. I was more of a fan of that, because Desperate Dan, he liked to eat cow pies. Things, etc. Like, if I remember right,
2: I never read it. So he liked to eat what? Did he like to eat
1: cow pies?
2: Cow pies.
0: What's a cow pie?
1: I think it's a cow in a pie. The clue's in the title. Sorry.
2: Oh, so like a steak and ale.
1: Yeah, but I think that yeah. I think that will be fun. And I think I heard you mention this earlier on, Connor. Of course, you know, comics, great way, you know, get people, particularly younger people, reading and
2: real books
0: and physical
1: real books
0: and artwork and colours. And
2: yeah.
1: You were talking about things that give you the ick. Things that give me the ick is definitely when I see someone reading, not so much books, I get that, but people that read, and I get it why they do it, but reading comics. You know, as much as I
2: after that,
0: what?
1: Reading comics, on their iPad or things like that.
2: Oh,
1: I paused for breath. Apologies, okay. And then you were ready to points. reading comics, you know, you want the pages. You want to.
2: Yeah,
1: you want
2: fair
1: them
2: enough.
1: There to really see the artwork. Don't read them on your iPad.
2: No, that's not the same.
1: Books without pictures is fine.
0: Do you have the same hatred towards the Kindles?
1: No.
2: Just say it, Jim, if you do.
1: No, I don't know. I just want to clarify.
0: We're not sponsored by Kindle or anything.
1: I just want to clarify. If you want to read your book, which is just like words,
0: yes,
1: that's fine. Read it whatever way you want, because you're still reading. But comics, for me, with artwork and stuff, you want to have.
0: Were you one of these kids growing up, maybe a teenager, when you get your comics,
1: you wouldn't even
0: open them? You would keep them in like cellophane packaging, you know, so all the corners are protected and, you know, special edition things and all that sort of stuff.
1: Yeah, I am the person, and also with that, would buy toys and not open them, because it's like toys.
2: I think that's a sign of, you know, you respect your property. Mm-hmm. You know, fair enough, Jim. My uncle does have, he's like action figures in like a glass case to this day. A glass case. So I'd say, yeah. He was pretty similar to you.
1: Yeah.
0: Some of that stuff may be worth a fortune.
2: Maybe.
1: It could be.
2: Know.
1: We've had the whole Pokemon card thing. Who knows? My lovely, the things that my lovely wife might give her the ick about was like, oh, I'm away to buy more toys at 43. And she'd be like, ugh. But that could be buying us a new house in a couple of years' time. Who knows?
2: Is that how you sell it? It could be buying you a new house.
1: That's how I'd sell it.
0: Depends where you're buying them from. Smith's, maybe not. Love Honey, might be okay.
2: All right, Connor.
1: Whoa, you are Connor Brennan.
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0: 20 to 9, it's Tuesday morning and we would very much love to send you off to Airtastic.
2: Yes, we have a family of four pass up for grabs. 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
3: Hello, my name is Heidi. 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
0: How well spoken is she?
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2: Good morning. There's heavy traffic in Derry Londonderry on the Clunny Road. The Sydenham Bypass is slow. That's going from Tilliesburn to D Street. The Shore Road, that's from Jordanstown to the M5 at Hazelbank. The A8 from Coors Corner to Sandy Nose. The West Link, that's slow going from Broadway to York Street. The M1 city-bound from Motorway Services to Junction 1 at Broadway. The M2 from Greencastle to the Nelson Street off-slip. In Portadown, it's slow on Northway and in Armagh on the Moy Road. Anything else, the Q Radio travel line is 90 890 110.
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1: No offense, Connor, but if this is what you come out with at 8:30 on a Tuesday morning, what? 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
0: I have no idea what you're talking about, but thanks very much, Holly. 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
2: This Saturday? 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
0: This Saturday? 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
2: Good morning. You're through to Q Radio. Who have we got there?
4: We have Aoife, Grace, and Sophie.
2: Aoife, Grace, and Sophie. Three of you in the car. Hello.
4: Yep, there is.
5: Hi.
2: Oh, you all sound very nice. Are you all sisters?
5: No.
2: How do you know each other? Are you friends?
5: Yeah.
2: Oh, you're all friends. Very good. And you're all on the way to school then?
5: Yeah.
2: Are you all in the same class?
5: Yeah.
2: Oh.
6: Well, no. Grace is
2: only
6: primary one.
2: Oh, okay.
0: And then one of the mummies is driving there. Is there like a little... Yep. Do you all take turns? Does the mummies like do a little... What would be the term for that?
2: Like a little carpool?
0: Yeah. Do you take turns every day? Who does the school run?
4: No, just me. Just Deborah does the school run because I'm Aoife, I'm Sophie's mummy, and then Gracie's her best friend.
2: Oh, very nice.
0: Does Gracie throw you a little bit of petrol money?
2: Why are you asking that, Connor? He's trying to stir the pot, I think. Okay, guys, it sounds like you're all in a good mood this morning. Hopefully you know the answer to the clue. What do you think it was?
5: Willy Wonka.
2: Let's see if you're right.
7: Well done. You're right. It's Willy Wonka and Charlie and Chocolate Factory.
2: Very good. You've won your passes now for Airtastic. And all of you, of course, courtesy of Q Radio, get a day off homework so you can tell your teacher that you're owed one day off homework. Does that sound good?
4: Homework.
2: Yeah.
4: Thank you.
2: Oh, you're all very polite. Thank you so much, guys.
0: It's a very calm car.
2: It is.
0: That was a car full of boys, it would be absolutely off the Richter.
6: I think they're more in shock that they got through.
2: Oh, well, they tried really hard. They absolutely deserve their passes. Thank you so much. Have a lovely day at school.
5: Thank you.
2: Thank you.
5: Bye.
0: Bye.
5: Bye.
0: Bye.
5: Bye. Bye.

0: Dermot Kennedy on the Cumbria Breakfast Show. Good morning, Amy. Apparently traffic is so bad on the M1 that people are pulling over and peeing on the side of the motorway.
1: People peeing at the M1, be careful.
0: It looks to be very busy over there.
1: Yeah, it looks absolutely nuts this morning everywhere.
0: We'll get a full roundup of what's going on in the traffic after 9. Also,
1: Amy's answers.
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18: From the Q Radio newsroom at 9 o'clock, I'm Jim McLean and these are your top stories this morning. A man's due in court following yesterday's security alert in East Belfast. The 42-year-old has been charged with common assault after suspected firearms and explosives were found at a house in Victor Place. Residents nearby had to leave their homes for several hours while searches were carried out. A 38-year-old woman who was also arrested on Monday has been released on bail. Police are still hunting for a convicted killer who's on the run here. Gary Anderson failed to return to prison while on day release yesterday. Officers have appealed for the 29-year-old to hand himself in. He's serving a 15-year sentence for the murder of father of five, Carol Kelly, in Derry, Londonderry in 2018.
17: Meanwhile, the PSNI is investigating the death of a man in his 30s in Newton Arts. He died in hospital on Sunday following an incident at a house in Strathaven Heights last Monday. The Irish News has reported it involved a fight between two brothers. Nationally, the final report into the crimes of neonatal nurse Lucy Letby will be published at lunchtime. It looked into what happened at the Countess of Chester Hospital between 2015 and 2016, where seven babies were killed. Sky's Greg Milam reports.
19: The inquiry heard evidence from senior doctors here who had concerns about Letby and the increase in the number of babies collapsing. It took months for her to be removed from duty, and it was almost a year before the police were finally called.
17: Prince Harry and Meghan's children are moving schools just 2 days into the new term. It's due to security concerns following the family's return to the UK. And it's thought the state pension is likely to rise by around 4% next year. Weekly wages grew by that amount between May and July, the period used in the government's triple lock calculations. That's your headline news just after 9 o'clock. I have more local stories next.
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17: Police are still appealing for information about an assault on a man in Limavady. He was attacked by another man on Row Mill Road at around 10:30 on Saturday evening. 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And with Freshers Week underway here, the police have launched their annual student safety campaign. 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
17: Glentoran's search for a new manager is underway after Declan Devine left the club by mutual consent last night following a poor start to the season. He'd been in charge of the Oval for 2.5 years. Paddy McCourt and Tim McCann will be in the dugout this evening for their NFL Premiership game against league leaders Coleraine. It's one of 6 matches later, including second place Linfield's trip to Portadown. Meanwhile, in the League of Ireland, Derry City were held to a 2-2 draw with Waterford last night. While in the Premier League, Leeds are in third place after they thrashed Newcastle 4-1. That's your news and sport. It's after 9 o'clock. I'm Jim McLean. I'll have more at the top of the hour.
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0: Thank you, Newsman Jim. Good morning. Bright spells, scattered showers today. Some heavy and highs around 17.
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0: Cat's Eye and Animal on the Curio Breakfast Show. Good morning. This girl is on fire.
1: A difficult Amy's Answers today. We are sorting out our rotas in work and thinking about booking off holidays for Christmas. I don't have kids, but my colleague does, and I've just found out she's been given priority to book off because she has kids. Is that fair?
0: Oh, okay.
1: Interesting one.
0: All right. As a parent of kids, is it fair? I mean,
1: I don't know, like, actually, strictly HR speaking, is it fair? If we asked an HR person, they would properly know. For me, I would give Connor priority to book off at Christmas, absolutely, and I have before.
0: Yeah.
1: It's no bother. I'm sure we can both take off, but if it had to be one, I would definitely give you priority at Christmas.
0: It's an, you know, it's decency, probably. It's a thoughtful thing to do. It's a, you know, a very selfless thing to do, to understand that if you have work colleagues that have good children,
1: but,
0: and somebody has to come into work. But, you know, I don't know.
1: Can you penalise somebody for not having children? Absolutely not. So technically, is it fair? No, it's not.
0: Fuck no.
1: Well, you know, but it's, you know, you don't know people's situation. They maybe wanted, you know, that could be like a touchy subject, or you know,
0: I guess.
1: And the fact that they don't have kids, and then to be penalised for that, you need to be careful. I'd say technically it's not fair.
0: What I always would have done was, if I had, for example, Christmas Day, Boxing Day off, for example, for the kids, and I was in a team, and there was, you know, usually, you know, other kind of younger guys and girls there that didn't have kids or whatever, is I would do Christmas. And then, no, they would do Christmas. And then I would do New Year's.
1: We did that a couple of years ago. We did the exact same.
0: New Year's Day. The young ones go out and do whatever, because I want to be in bed before the bells and fireworks anyway.
1: And usually, like, hopefully you can work it out between colleagues, but that just seems like it's been decided for you. So that's a bit awkward.
0: I don't know. It is a difficult one. I want to lean towards, is it fair? I want to lean towards yes, to be honest. But obviously, am I being biased there? I think it's the reasonable thing to do. Obviously, there's different circumstances for different people. Like you
1: said, yeah.
0: Is it fair? Is it worth, you know, pushing back on? Do they have like a case there to go to their HR manager
1: about?
0: I really don't know this morning. What do you think? Have you been in this circumstance before? Has this started something in the workplace? You can drop us a WhatsApp. You can send us a voice note if you want. 07702-687-001. If you would prefer, of course, to be anonymous, we can leave your name off it. Interesting. And a lot of workplaces probably right now will be sorting out their Christmas rota.
1: You're right, this is the time to do it.
0: How do you handle it in your workplace? Let us know.

0: Clean Bandit, Jess Glynn, Rother B on the Career Breakfast Show. Good morning. We are in the thick of it. Amy's answers.
1: Basically, today's is, should people who have kids be prioritised when it comes to booking Christmas off? Is that fair?
0: Mixed response. Hi, Sharon.
2: Good morning. I'm a nurse, and when I worked in the wards before I had my wee boy, I would have done every late shift, which was a 1 to 9 on Christmas Day. I hated leaving my family, as in, because, you know, just because I didn't have kids at that time, I still had my mum and dad, my sister, and my brother, blah, blah, blah. But I have a wee boy now, and I actually worked last Christmas Eve, and it was so sad because Christmas Eve, I think, is the whole, like, getting ready for Christmas in the joyful spirits, all that. But yeah, family's family. It is hard whenever they say you've got kids and your priority, because we all have a family. But yeah, I don't know, it's a tricky one this morning. But usually for young kids, the parents being there, seeing them wake up and stuff in their wee faces is great.
1: Yeah, that's definitely why you would think. That's why I would prioritise it for you. But it's a pet.
0: It's so hard to miss the thought of, you know, missing Santa coming and everything. It's so difficult. But is it fair? You know, you have a lot of messages this morning. I'll read one as an example, but a lot carrying this theme. For someone

0: whole thing. Maybe you'll work, you know, Christmas and then have New Year's off. Like Jamesy said this.
1: Really fair, but I get why parents typically get the priority. The past couple of Christmases when I've been working, I got Christmas Day usually, and I was happy with that because that meant more to me because I have the kids. And then I would have done the New Year's Eve, New Year's Day shift because New Year's means a lot less to me. I think that that's more of a young person's game, or you know, people want to stay up and celebrate that and they need the next day to recover or whatever. I would have preferred to take that, but that's something we would have discussed amongst ourselves. Most people were happy enough to trade off maybe me getting away early on Christmas Eve or having Christmas Eve off versus, you know, they were able to get New Year's Eve or New Year's Day off.
2: Yeah, yeah, I think that's fair enough. Some people saying they draw it out of a hat if they really can't decide. It might have to come down to that.
0: Pull a straw.
2: Oh, I don't know.
0: Fight for it in the car park. I don't know. George Ezra, Q Radio Breakfast.

0: George Ezra, Blame It On Me. It's a Curio Breakfast Show. Let's wrap up Amy's answers this morning in a nutshell if you've just tuned in.
1: Should people be given priority to take Christmas off because they've kids? That's today's dilemma.
0: Mm-hmm.
2: People with children shouldn't demand that they get Christmas off because it's children, but the people who work with you who do have children, I believe, should offer their time up to do the shifts instead, which I would have done being a hospital worker. Before I was a parent, I'd have done all the shifts for people with parents. But now I'm a parent, I would expect people to sort of step in and say, oh, I'll do that because you're a parent. But I wouldn't demand it off because I'm a parent.
0: Yeah, I get that. Danielle is a nurse manager, asked all the staff for their preferences and try my very best to accommodate, but it isn't always easy. Definitely not looking forward to completing this year's rota.
1: I wouldn't fancy being the person who has to put together the rota because there's always going to be somebody annoyed, especially if you are somewhere like a nurse or a hospital worker. Mm-hmm. You know, it has to carry on, of course.

0: Sarah is a single parent. She says, it's never fair, but as a single parent, I will never work Christmas Eve. My colleagues get it and always help me out. You see, this is it. I think if you have a nice... I think if it's a smaller workplace, it's maybe slightly easier. Everybody's a little bit closer maybe, and you all help each other out. And if you do this, sure, I'll do this, and you can do that. If it's a, you know, a big, big company, or, you know, the nurse manager there, for example, you've got a real headache there.
1: Or maybe people don't get on and they're not willing to, you know.
0: Exactly.
1: You never know.
0: We got sent an absolute essay from a HR manager.
1: Like okay,
0: a full copy and paste job from a policy. And we cannot read that out. Can you simplify that for us? So thank you, Kerry.
2: Basically, I think what started this is, from a HR perspective, the manager who simply said that the employee gets priority for Christmas leave because they have children. That is a big no-no. Regardless if that is the reason, I think communicating that has started all this. So that's the first step. Managers out there, don't give that as a reason.
1: Oh. So you can do it, but don't tell everyone why.
0: I don't think that's what you said.
1: That's what I was saying.
0: I don't think Kerry, the HR manager there, is saying be deceitful to your staff.
1: No,
0: I don't think that's what you're saying. I don't think she is suggesting that at all.
1: I think she's saying give priority, but don't tell everyone. I think that's what you're saying.
0: I don't know. I think legally you can't. No, I'm pretty sure legally you can't.
1: But you can in your head, so, is what she's saying.
0: You're blurring the lines.
1: That is what she's saying.
0: My gawking, you're blurring the lines here. I don't know. I guess the only way to answer this morning is, technically, is it fair? It obviously isn't fair. Hopefully you work in an environment where you can work it out amongst yourselves.
1: Yeah.
0: But if it absolutely came to it, as tough as that would be, you know, for a parent, I guess it can... It's not fair just because somebody doesn't have kids. And you can't disagree with that. It's obviously not fair. You know?
1: Hopefully you have dead-on colleagues.
0: Yeah.
1: That's what it really will come down to.
0: Yeah. Are your colleagues dead on?
1: If they're not, oh dear.
0: Yeah.
1: Basically, that's it.
0: Well, that's very... I don't know if I enjoyed that this morning or not.
1: Well, I think it was a good discussion.
0: Yeah, well, it was certainly a good discussion, but have we solved it?
1: It's one of those that can't be solved, I think.
0: You know? Like, you know, if the suits upstairs are like, you have to work Christmas Day.
1: I've done it before, many times.
0: Like, absolutely not. No.
1: I know, but we're only here for a few
0: hours.
1: We've
0: got AI Annie has made a way onto the show. No. AI Annie can do Christmas.
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1: Good morning. In South Belfast, due to roadworks, there is a lane closure on the A55 Beaver Road, just past its junction with Beaver Drive. Traffic currently impacted. That's back to Milltown Road. The A55 Parkway as well, that's slow beside there on Hollywood Road approaching Tilliesburn. The West Link, that's going from Broadway to York Street. The M1, we heard the really heavy traffic there. That's going city-bound from the motorway services at Lisburn the whole way through to Junction 1 at Broadway. And the M2, that's leaving at the Nelson Street off-slip. If you've spotted anything else this morning, the Q Radio travel line is 90 89 0 110.
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0: Kildare Breakfast, good morning, 9:35. Amy's answers this morning started quite the debate.
1: It really did. Basically, is it fair that people who have kids get priority when it comes to booking off Christmas?
0: Well, yeah, one final take on it.
2: Hello, guys. I think for me, as Jay here, the priority list in relation to Christmas time off, it has to go to, like, outside workers first. We've already bit into the winter, we're already freezing cold, and we just want to spend a bit of time in the heat. What I do think should happen, and this will be an unpopular opinion, teachers get enough time off, and they do the teacher training days and whatever else throughout the year. I think teachers, in their time off, should now learn trades. So that when it comes to Christmas, the teachers can do the trades in those 2 weeks. So, yeah. For example, you know, the lads that do the window fitting or the sparking or the tiling, the teachers then come in and do that to give us a bit of relief. I think that would be unbelievable. Have a good day.
0: Day.
1: He has a big spoon and he's stirring the pot. There's a lot of angry messages. Let's hope that was a joke.
0: He's on the wind up. He has to be.
1: He has to be.

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0: 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We're going to be live and unfiltered at the Limelight on Saturday.
2: We certainly are. Saturday, two shows. We've got the matinee, we've got the evening show. Really looking forward to it.
0: Cannot wait. We have been putting together the final pieces, and we're happy to... We can talk about some of the guests. Are we allowed to throw out some names?
2: Yeah, I can see why not. Let's give a little sprinkle.
0: So, you know, we might have... You know, who knows? Aaron Butler might make an appearance. We might have Dave Elliott on stage. We might have Jerry Lambs making an appearance. And, of course, the wonderful... wonderful lady who we speak to every single morning. We have coaxed Yaz down to the Limelight on Saturday.
3: I can't wait because I never got to see any of you. I was always busy when you were doing it last year.
2: I know, so you'll actually get to be chuffed. And you get to be a part of it this year. It's even better.
3: I'm so excited about this.
0: So you were originally told, you're like, well guys, what am I going to be doing? And we were putting together, you know, various things that we thought we could do. And one of them originally was going to be like a Would I Lie to You sort of setup. And then we changed our mind and we've got something else that we'll keep secret until Saturday. And you were a little bit disappointed when I met you yesterday.
3: Yeah, I was kind of prepping. I was thinking, right, okay, something that maybe people might not believe about me, you know, that kind of thing.
2: And Yaz does have good stories.
3: I do have, yeah, I mean, I've probably got a story about just about everything. But I thought, right, maybe we could talk about that time I skinny dipped. Because I thought, I bet people don't think I would do something like that. I didn't think I would, but I did, yeah. Did.
0: Where did you go skinny dipping?
3: Oh, in was it Spain or Greece? I've been on like eight clubbing 30 holidays.
2: Oh,
3: do you know
2: where
3: they are? Because they don't exist anymore, which is annoying.
2: 18 to 30 or whatever
3: they were.
2: They
3: were amazing. And,
0: it's just a load of young people and they go
2: party
0: to parties
2: holiday.
0: And stuff like that. Party holidays.
3: Yeah, but I think I went my last one when I was like 36, and this is when I was 36.
0: But hang on, but 18 to...
2: even worse.
0: What was a club 18 to 30?
3: Yeah, there was like escapades and 20s and all these kind of like... I don't think any of them exist now.
0: Quite a wide range because I just imagine like a 30-year-old and then around a bunch of 18-year-olds.
2: Just means party fun.
3: It just means an adult-only hotel as well. Like, you don't want to be, like, you know, in that stage of the game, you don't want to be, like, partying the kids and all that.
0: No, you do not.
3: Kids round and stuff.
0: You don't want that when you're married.
3: Certainly not when you're skinny dipping anyway, that's for sure. But no, it just went a bit wrong for me. It really did. So, I finished skinny dipping and I went out to, and my clothes had gone. Right? I didn't know what I was going to do because I had to get back to my hotel because this, you know, this was after we sort of foam party that led onto the beach and I didn't know what to do. And I'm not gonna lie, you know, quite well endowed, you know. Yeah. So anyway, and this guy found a shirt that I couldn't get on. I couldn't wear the shirt because it wouldn't go on. Well, it did. I had to wear it front way, you know, I had to wear it over. So I had like, you know,
2: like
3: a backless top. Yeah. And I had to walk down the strip like that.
2: Did you have bottoms on?
3: No, well, yeah, I had pants on.
2: So you weren't flashing the street?
3: No.
0: Well,
3: my bag was, just thankfully that guy found me a shirt because I didn't know what to do. But I thought, I bet you wouldn't believe I did that.
2: That's like somewhat
0: very
2: of a
0: out
2: film.
0: Of character.
3: So like the in-betweeners.
0: Yeah. You know what it is? So like on those sort of mad holidays, you're used to seeing all sorts of stuff.
3: I know.
0: You wouldn't even have looked. It wouldn't have been that bizarre.
3: Not really.
0: If if it was like Disneyland or Alton Towers,
3: there
0: would be looks.
3: They're quite tame now as well. And I'm not even just saying this because when I went on my last, I wanted to go in knowing it was my last one. So I was like 36 when I went in. And I remember saying to the younger ones, you know, the ones in their 20s, I was like, oh, it wasn't like this back then. It was much better. And I'm not just saying that. They were just...
2: I believe
3: health and safety and all that. You know, it's not as fun.
0: So you were 36. I am now 37. So
3: right,
0: pretty
3: there
0: much
3: you go,
0: Connor. Could you imagine me on something like an 18 to 30, like, party holiday?
2: No, I couldn't.
0: Down the strip in Magaluf or something like that.
2: I couldn't even imagine you doing that at 18, but you did have a past life at 18. You were very different by the stories anyway.
0: I did have a past life at 18, but yeah. No.
3: You got it out, all out.
2: I can imagine myself doing it. Like, I would be fine.
3: They're so good.
0: Well, you're in that bracket. You're in that bracket. And that kind of did happen to you at Derry Halloween a couple of years ago, if memory serves me correct.
2: Not by choice. I didn't go skinny dipping at Derry Halloween, to put that out there. There was no skinny dipping.
0: Have you heard
3: the man's shirt involved? Did you wear it front? Wait, no.
2: No, I had a wardrobe malfunction and I was wearing the catsuit that was extremely tight. And I took one step down, it went poof. The catsuit was no longer.
0: I know, Amy, 5 minutes. Well, Yaz, thank you very much. We're looking forward to having you on Saturday.
3: Can't wait. So excited.
0: Remaining tickets for the matinee show only over at QRadio.com. We can't wait to see you there. It's going to be a lot of fun. Are you going to be skinny dipping on Saturday, Yaz?
3: Who knows?
0: I will wear some clothes. For you set up.

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1: Good morning. In South Belfast, due to roadworks, there is a lane closure on the A55. That's Beaver Road. That traffic is currently impacted back to Milltown Road. The West Link, it's slow going from Broadway through to York Street. The M1, that's city bound from motorway services at Lisburn through to Junction 1 at Broadway. And the M2, it's still quite slow, leaving at the Nelson Street off-slip. Anything else, you can let us know about it on the Q Radio travel line, 90 89 0 110.
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0: Sam Fender, Olivia Dean Rumian on the Q-Radio Breakfast Show. Yaz on the way next at 10 o'clock. Have a wonderful Tuesday.
1: Yes, you doing anything exciting?
0: Am I doing anything exciting today? I don't think so. Swimming lessons. Caleb will want to go to the football pitch and play football at some point. He's just football mad, sleeps with the football, you know, has it's a football everywhere. On the table when he's eating his breakfast. He snuck one into school the other day. He's just football, football, football.
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0: I have nothing to
1: because
0: wear.
1: I tried on a dress and I felt like it just wasn't enough. So okay. I've ordered another one.
0: Okay.
1: So hopefully it's okay. It's supposed to arrive today. You know the way next day delivery sometimes isn't next day delivery? We will see.
0: We will put in all this effort and Andrew Ryan will walk on stage in an Under Armour tracksuit.
1: He might. But he might wear a shirt. 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
16: From the Q Radio newsroom at 10 o'clock, I'm Jim McLean and these are your top stories this morning. A man's due in court following yesterday's security alert in East Belfast. The 42-year-old has been charged with common assault after suspected firearms and explosives were found at a house in Victor Place. Residents nearby had to leave their homes for several hours while searches were carried out. A 38-year-old woman who was also arrested on Monday has been released on bail. Police continue to hunt for a convicted killer who's on on the run here. Gary Anderson failed to return to prison while on day release yesterday. Officers have appealed for the 29-year-old to hand himself in. He's serving a 15-year sentence for the murder of father of five, Carol Kelly, in Derry, Londonderry in 2018. Meanwhile, the PSNI is investigating the death of a man in his 30s in Newton Ard. He died in hospital on Sunday following an incident at a house in the Strathaven Heights last Monday. The Irish News is reporting it involved a fight between two brothers. Nationally, the final report into the crimes of neonatal nurse Lucy Letby will be published at lunchtime. It looked into what happened at the Countess of Chester Hospital between 2015 and 2016, where seven babies were killed. Sky's Greg Melam reports.
15: The inquiry heard evidence from senior doctors here who had concerns about Letby and the increase in the number of babies collapsing. It took months for her to be removed from duty, and it was almost a year before the police were finally called.
16: Prince Harry and Meghan's children are moving schools just 2 days into the new term. It's due to security concerns following the family's return to the UK. And it's thought the state pension is likely to rise by around 4% next year. Weekly wages grew by around that amount between May and July, the period used in the government's triple lock calculations. That's your headline news just after 10 o'clock. If you're sport, next.
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16: Glentoran's search for new managers underway after Declan Devine left the club by mutual consent following a poor start to the season. He'd been in charge of the Oval for 2.5 years. Paddy McCourt and Tim McCann will be in the dugout tonight for their NFL Premiership game against the leaders Coleraine. It's one of six matches later, including second place Linfield's trip to Portadown and Lauren's game at home against Cliftonville. Meanwhile, there's a number of third round ties this evening in the EFL Cup. The pick of the action sees struggling Liverpool host fellow strugglers Tottenham, while League One's Reading will be out to shock Brentford as they host the Premier League side. That's your news and sport. It is after 10 o'clock. I'm Jim McLean. I'll have more at the top of the hour.
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24: Thanks, Jim. Well, a mix of bright spells and showers. He's heavy at times, and a maximum temperature for Tuesday of 17 degrees. Good morning. Thank you so much to the guys on Breakfast at Yas here with you on the mid-morning show. We're starting off right now with some Girls Aloud.

Smith and Stay. It's Q Radio's mid-morning show. Yaz here with you. And are you an Oasis fan? If you're an Oasis fan, you're hoping to get your hands on tickets for the gigs next year, one of the gigs next year. I mean, prepare yourself, because apparently just simply wanting to go is just not enough anymore. That's it. You've got to register, jump through hoops, cross every hurdle, basically just prove you're worthy of seeing them. But I wonder, right, if we made it all a wee bit too complicated. I was saying this morning to newsman Jim. Remember the old days, right? You'd get up early, you'd head down to the record shop, you queue outside with a load of other fans, and then you buy your ticket. Job done. Now we're answering questions, we're registering for things, virtual queues and the like. Half the questions are things you just Google, because they ask you a question when you register, right? You just Google it. You know what? I just want to go back standing outside HMV at 6 in the morning, or doing it an overnighter. Did an overnighter for my tickets to see them back in the 90s. That kind of feels a lot easier. But listen, good luck. Good luck. If you've registered, I hope you get the code that you need to get to the next stage. Honestly, you feel like you're playing a computer game. Little mix on the way, but let's do this right now. I've not heard this for ages, so I'm going to stick on a wee bit of Charlie Puth and Marvin Gaye for you this morning. Let's move.

0: to the test. Answer as many questions as you can in 60 seconds. 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
1: All right, I've got the questions here. They're not too difficult. I promise you. 60 seconds on the clock this morning. See how many questions you can get right in that time for your chance to get yourself onto that leaderboard and possibly a Q Radio It Only Takes a Minute mug. This is what you could be getting yourself on Friday. And I promise your hot drink is going to taste so much better out of that mug. It will, trust me. But if you're top of the leaderboard come Friday, you get yourself that mug. If you want to register to play the game, just send me a thumbs up emoji to our WhatsApp number, which is 07702 687 001. Thumbs up emoji to that number and you can be playing this morning's It Only Takes a Minute.
2: 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His family is on the brink of civil war.
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1: If you are registering to play the game, remember you do need to be able to take a call. Try and carry on the phone there. No answer, but please do. Yeah, if you can take a call this morning, to play It Only Takes a Minute, send me a thumbs up emoji to 07702 687001 and you could be top of that leaderboard today. And if you're still there come Friday, you get the prize. It Only Takes a Minute mug. Got Lizzo soon, some showbiz news, all about the Emmys actually.

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1: Well, you got to love Taylor Swift because she managed to turn up at the Emmys without actually turning up at the Emmys. She made a surprise appearance in a pre-recorded comedy sketch alongside the cast of Law & Order SVU. And the whole thing was basically the cast investigating whether or not Taylor was going to show up at the ceremony because apparently, well, even the Emmys needed a bit of Swiftie detective work.
2: I don't think everything is a clue.
3: It is to the Swifties.
2: I think what we're going to be looking for is hiding in plain sight. Saccharide, Aries, from the vineyard, north or south. What did you just say?
1: And of course, fans have been doing what fans do best, analysing every little clue. Some reckon those hints could mean Taylor is getting ready to drop some new music, so watch this space. Meanwhile, plenty of excitement elsewhere at the Emmys, with Noah Wyle taking home the award for leading actor in a drama for the second year running for his role in The Pitt. And he had a lovely moment on stage while accepting the award.
4: I grew up in LA, I'm a Hollywood kid. I was raised on a television and movie theaters were my place of worship. This is all I've ever wanted to do, and this is the only club I've ever wanted to join. Thank you for accepting me.
1: Now, Idris Bay was the big winner of the night, taking home a whopping 14 awards in total. Cato Flynn also had a night to remember, winning supporting actress in a comedy series, and she made sure to thank her family when she got up on stage.
5: This is the role of a lifetime. Thank you, Katie and Hero, for trusting this Lancashire lass to play a sassy broad like Patricia. And Apple for saying yes. My friends and family back home, mum and dad, and the loves of my life, my darling husband and our darling daughter, another sassy broad in the making.
1: And there was even a bit of Emmy history made. Matthew Rhys became the first person to win two lead acting categories in the same year, which is some achievement. And Hacks star Jean Smart made history too, becoming the first woman to win an Emmy for every season of a show. So all in all, surprise Taylor Swift appearance, big wins, record-breaking moments, not really a bad night at the Emmys.
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1: Well, thanks to Jamie Lee for actually answering a phone. We've got you on this morning to play the quiz.
2: Yeah, we'd love to.
1: Okay, so who's we? Who have you got? Is it Amber that you've got on the Tassoyons text? Is it you and Amber?
2: No, it's me and there's a few girls in the office here. I've got Laverne, who's going to help me.
1: Brilliant stuff. All right, well, let's do this then. Let's take 60 seconds on the clock for you girls. Are you ready?
2: Yes, I'm ready.
1: Let's do it then, Jamie Lee. Your time starts now. What make of car is famously driven by Mr. Bean?
2: A Mini.
1: Yeah. What's the most common first name in the world?
2: Mohammed.
1: Yes. What plant's bulb can make you cry?
2: Onion.
1: Yeah. What is the name of the new Oasis film?
2: Pass.
1: What is the commonest symbol on flags of the world?
2: Star.
1: Yes. What city is the setting for the US sitcom Cheers?
2: Cheers. Boston.
1: Is right. Yes. Which group sang the song November Rain?
2: November Rain.
1: What is the birthstone for May, the month of May?
2: Emerald.
1: Is right, yes. What are the two alcoholic drinks that make up the drink Snake Bite?
2: Blacker and Pardo.
1: In the nursery rhyme, who lost her sheep?
2: Yes, she did.
1: Yeah. All right. Okay. You did really well. Did brilliantly. 1, 2, 3, 4, 5, 6, 7. You got 7. That's a great score. So it's going to be a hard one to beat, that one, actually. So if you're still top of the leaderboard, you get that It Only Takes a Minute mug on Friday if you are. But let's go over the ones you didn't get right. Don't Look Back in Anger is the name of the new Oasis film. Guns N' Roses, they're behind November Rain, and Cider and Lager, I was looking for the snake bite.
2: But you did get
1: everything else right, Jamie Lee and team. That's a great score. So you never know, you could be sitting at the top of that leaderboard come Friday. You could be chatting to you again to give you that mug. But thank you for giving it a go this morning.
2: Yeah, thank you very much. Thank you.
1: Brilliant stuff. Just glad they answered the phone right. And take part, by the way, in It Only Takes a Minute. You can send me a thumbs up emoji to our WhatsApp number 07702 687 001. If you want to give it a go, try and beat those 7 points.
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17: From the Q Radio newsroom at 11 o'clock, I'm Jim McLean, and these are your top stories this morning. Emergency services are dealing with a serious incident in Green Island. It's understood a person has become trapped under a train at the rail station. Local councillor Alliance Aaron Skinner spoke with Q Radio.
18: I'm aware of the very serious incident at the Green Island train station this morning. Emergency services have responded quickly, including the air ambulances, which I absolutely thank them for. My thoughts are with everyone involved, and I hope those affected make a full recovery.
17: Translink says the line between Belfast and Carrickfergus has been closed, with a bus replacement service temporarily in place. A man's due in court following yesterday's security alert in East Belfast. The 42-year-old has been charged with a number of offences, including common assault, after suspected firearms and explosives were found at a house in Victor Place. Residents nearby had to leave their homes for several hours while searches were carried out. A 38-year-old woman who was also arrested on Monday has been released on bail. Police continue to appeal for information as they hunt for a convicted killer who's on the run here. Gary Anderson absconded while on day release yesterday. People have been advised not to approach the 29-year-old who's serving a 15-year sentence for the murder of a father of five in Derry, Londonderry. Nationally, a public inquiry into Lucy Letby's murders is due to publish its findings this afternoon. The former neonatal nurse murdered seven babies and attempted to kill seven others at a hospital in the northwest England. Prince Harry and Meghan's children are moving schools just 2 days into the new term. It's due to security concerns by the distance from their home and heavy traffic along the route following the family's return to the UK. Di Davis is a former head of Royal Protection.
19: What it hints to me is that this couple should keep much quieter. They should stop releasing so much information almost on a daily basis since they arrived to favoured individuals and newspapers. So I would say if you want security, keep quiet, keep a very low profile.
17: And it's thought the state pension's likely to rise by around 4% next year. The increase of more than £480 is in line with how weekly wages grew between May and July, the period used in the government's triple lock calculations. That's your headline news just after 11 o'clock. Have your sport next.
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17: Paddy McCord and Tim McCann will be in the dugout tonight for Glentoran's Niffle Premiership game against leaders Coleraine. It's after Declan Devine was sacked by the club after more than 2.5 years in charge. Elsewhere, there's 6 other games tonight, including Linfield's trip to Portadown and Lauren's game at home against Clifton Granville. Meanwhile, there's a number of third-round ties this evening in the EFL Cup. The pick of the action sees struggling Liverpool host fellow strugglers Tottenham, while League One's Reading will be out to shock Brentford as they host the Premier League side. At your news and sport, just after 11 o'clock, I'm Jim McLean. I'll have more at the top of the hour.
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1: Thanks, Jim. We'll make the bright spells and scattered showers too. These heavy at times, and a maximum temperature for Tuesday of 17 degrees.

Tuesday morning, time now for T5, and we're kicking things off with a little sneak actually to get you moving this morning. Turn it up, enjoy the tunes, give yourself five songs to switch off if you can, breathe, just enjoy the music. Some really, really great stuff coming up on at T5. But like I say, let's start off with that brilliant tune from Sneak.

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City Dancing on Curious T5. Strictly Come Dancing, that's starting this weekend. Are you a Strictly fan? Hi to Scott. How are you, Scott? He says, oh, I've only gotten one more in the quiz this morning, and I hope you are staying out of trouble. Yes, I am. Well, you'll need to find out a little bit if I'm staying out of trouble. You'll find out if you're heading to this weekend's Live and Unfiltered gig with the Breakfast Scene at the Limelight. That's all I'm saying. I'm going to be there. Can't wait. Right, let's get on this for today's T5. Primal Screaming Rocks on Q.

Joe Corey on Q Radio's Take 5, playing that for Sarah and Bangor. Hi to Paul, also Michelle Nunards and Johnny Wee Cuppa, and Taking 5 before the day properly gets going. But some people's days have already got going. David's in Belfast, been at work for hours. Yes, these tunes are really helping it fly by a little bit quicker, that says. Feels a little bit quicker when you've got tunes like this on the radio. Let's do Tayo Cruz.

0: Cruise Dynamite on this morning's T5 on Q Radio. And this always just takes me back to a time where I really wanted to go out clubbing one night with two friends, and I really wanted to play this in the nightclub, and they wouldn't come clubbing with me, and we ended up going out to a karaoke bar. So you know what I did? I thought compromise, and I made the two of them sing that song on karaoke. And it's not really the easiest song to sing on karaoke. They're giving it dance, dance, dance, looking at me, giving me evils, thinking, oh, she just went to the nightclub with me. Calvin Harris, there's a great nightclub track right there. We'll get something free this morning. And some Britney for you next.
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And it's Jazzy on Q Radio, your hits, your throwbacks. And I was, we're talking about throwbacks, Billy Ocean. I was checking him out last night at the Waterfront. And honestly, how smooth is that, man? He just kind of glides around the stage like he's been doing, well, he has been doing it for years, hasn't he? He just sounded brilliant. But one of my favourite things about the night last night was, Billy was great, but it was these two young guys, who must have been about 16, and they were absolutely loving it. They knew every single word to every song. They even made up one of their own little dance moves to some of them, and I was watching them thinking, you two have definitely been studying the Billy Ocean back catalogue, and they were so into it. They actually tried moving down the front to get a little bit closer, and they were scoped out, but they were all these scoped out a couple of empty seats. A pair of seasoned gig goers, honestly, but they did eventually get moved back to their own seats, but they didn't care, because at the end they managed to get a little selfie with Billy, and honestly, the faces on them, they were absolutely chuffed. I just loved that. Billy Ocean making brand new fans, like, what, 40 years on?

0: doing on Q Radio. So saying that I went to Billy Ocean last night in Belfast. Of course, he's playing Dublin tonight, and then he was in the Millennium Forum in Derry, Londonderry, just I think 2 nights ago. In fact, Nicola went to see him.
1: We went to the Millennium Forum the other night, really last minute, to see Billy Ocean. I hadn't even a clue what the man looked like. I didn't know what he sang. I knew I'd always heard of Billy Ocean, but like I really hadn't a clue who he was. And I was so surprised how good he was. I absolutely loved it. And I'd definitely go back if he comes back next year.
0: I'm the same, Nicola. I absolutely loved the Waterfront gig last night. So good. I mean, the guy is, what, 76? And he's not slowing down, honestly. He's done a massive tour there. And I think he's been in Belfast quite a few times, actually. He does love a tour. Loves a sing-song and a bit of a dance. And I've got to say, he loves the ladies, too. There was a lot of women getting lots of selfies towards the end of the gig. They were just lapping it up. Dua Lipa coming up, Ella Langley. We'll do some DJ Snake and Justin Bieber for you soon.
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on Cute Radio. Now let's get on to Ella Langley. He's having a bit of a week actually, picking up 9 CMA nominations, more than anybody else. Even Casey Musgraves is joking that she's preparing to lose everything to her and choosing Texas. This song has just tied Mariah Carey's record for 22 weeks and number one in America. One more week and she can make history. So let's give her a play. Just

0: 12, got music from Alex Warren. We'll do some Ollie Murs as well for a Tuesday afternoon, right after news and sport with Gem at 12.
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7: From the Q Radio newsroom at midday, I'm Jim McLean and these are your top stories this afternoon. Emergency services have dealt with a serious incident in Green Island. It follows reports a person on Station Road had become trapped on the tracks under a train. Translink to the line between Belfast and Carrickfergus has now reopened, but passengers could still face delays. At Stormont, MLAs have begun debating a bill for the first time which aims to ban conversion practices here regarding sexuality and gender. The proposed private members legislation was put forward by Alliance Party's Owen Tennyson.
8: Many people assume conversion practices are a relic of a very distant past, but sadly these cruel and archaic acts persist in our society today. People shamed and humiliated, told that they are broken, their own adverse childhood experiences weaponized and used against them. These are real stories involving real people in our communities.
7: The proposals include provisions that could see a 2-year jail sentence imposed on those who break the law. Police continue to appeal for information as they hunt for a convicted killer who's been on the run here for nearly 24 hours. Gary Anderson absconded from McGabbery while on day release yesterday. People have been advised not to approach the 29-year-old who's serving a 15-year sentence for the murder of a father of five in Derry, Londonderry. Nationally, a public inquiry into Lucy Letby's murders is due to be published within the next hour. The former neonatal nurse murdered seven babies and attempted to kill seven others at a hospital in northwest England. The state pension is likely to rise by around 4% next year. The annual increase of nearly £500 is in line with how weekly wages grew between May and July, the period used in the government's triple lock calculations. And the United States has for the first time confirmed its deployed weapons in space. The country's Air Force said they'll be used to defend American personnel, but there's no details about the munitions or their capabilities or when they were put into orbit. That's your headline news just after midday. Have your sport next.
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7: Arsenal's Cato O'Neill and Everton's Braden Graham have kept their places in Northern Ireland squad for their upcoming matches in the Nations League. Defenders Dan Ballard and Paddy McNair, along with goalkeeper Bailey Peacock-Farrell, have also been included amongst the returnees. Michael O'Neill's side begin their campaign away at Georgia next Friday. In local football, football, there's 6 matches tonight in the NFL Premiership, including Glen Torn's first game without manager Declan Devines. They host leaders Coleraine, along with Linfield's trip to Portadown. Meanwhile, there's a number of third-round ties this evening in the EFL Cup. Pick of the action sees Tottenham away at Liverpool. That's your news and sport just after midday. I'm Jim McLean. Nuala will have more at the top of the hour.
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11: Thanks, Jim. We'll mix the bright spells and showers today with a maximum temperature of 17 degrees. Some more showers this evening. The low is going to drop down to about 11.

Alex Warren's Fever Dream on Q Radio. Your hits, your throwbacks. And I'm just curious, right, see what you think about this, because I popped this up on my socials when I was on holiday last week, because it's something I always do on holiday. I don't know why I don't really do it back home, but yeah, I actually love, right, I really love a chewy crisp. And I think I know where this started, because it was after a house party. This was years ago, when I was clearing up the next morning, and there was like half a bowl of crisps, and I popped one in my mouth, and I thought, oh, that's really nice. Probably why I like lentil crisps too, because they've got that slightly different texture. But a friend on holiday that was just completely mad because I wanted to leave the Cheetos open overnight so the air could get to them and make them chewy. But I tell you what, she's now converted too. So maybe I'm onto something. But yeah, do you like a chewy crisp, or is it just me? Or is there a food that you just eat completely differently from everyone else? Something you do that your friends or your family thinks is a wee bit bizarre. I'd love to know.

0: It's the weekend, Blinding Lights on Q Radio, and you know what? I'm not the only one, thank goodness for that. So I've got here at Texas, I am 100% with you, Yaz. I actually prefer crisps when they've been left open for a few hours. Me too. So my husband thinks I'm disgusting. He likes them crunchy. I like them with a bit of a bend. That's it. Yeah, I would not thank you for a kettle chip or anything like that. You know, those crunchy crisps. Nah, nah, nah. Give me a chewy crisp any day of the week, honestly. Thank you as well to Dawes. This is my weird food thing. It's toast. I like it almost burnt. Like, if it's not slightly blackened, it's not done. My mum used to call it my insurance job because I'd burn every slice. You and my grandma's like that. Even the smell of burnt toast actually takes me to my granddad's house, actually, Dawn. Thank you so much for that memory and for sharing your little quirk. Thank you for all the texts coming in. We've got, a voice note. I love a voice note.
1: Hi, yeah, it's just heard about your chewy crisps. I really cannot eat crisps once they start to go kind of soft and chewy. My granddaughter had a packet of Quavers the other day and she'd left them open, and I went to have one, and because it wasn't crunchy, it was just like, nope, could not eat it. But I do love, do you know, like, super noodles. I love eating them raw before they're cooked. I don't know why, but it's like, yeah, I prefer them actually raw than when they're cooked.
0: I don't mind that either. I've got a bit of a thing for that too, Lorraine, but oh no, pass those chewy Quavers my way.
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1: What's it going to be this afternoon then? What do you want to hear on that All Request Luncher? 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She's got a whole hour of your songs. You got to pick the songs on Q Radio every single weekday and a Saturday as well with Kushla. But yeah, I am taking your request right now for Jordan. So what would you love to hear? Maybe a song that's going to get your Tuesday going a wee bit. You know, if you're a bit sluggish, you're thinking I need a bit of motivation. Maybe there is a song that you really want to hear this afternoon. Let me know. 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I promise. 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

0: Katy Perry and Aurora, it's Q Radio, and thanks so much again for your text about just ways you like food, like unusual ways you like food, because I was talking about chewy crisps. My friend, actually, she responded on my social media when I was just asking the question, does anyone else like chewy crisps? You know, when you let the air get to the crisps and they go all chewy. She loves chewy cracker bread, and I am with her on that. Thank you to Nicola, says, I love soggy cereal. I pour the milk in, and then I deliberately leave it for about 5 minutes before eating it. I want zero crunch. And another one said, I'm with you on chewy crisps, but I take it even further. I put my crisps into a sandwich, then wrap it up, leave it for about half an hour so they soften, honestly, as it is unreal. I believe you. Kings of Leon coming up, and we'll do some Noah Can next.
1: 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Temporary road closures will be in place across the city to safely accommodate more than 8,500 runners taking part in this year's event. 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

of Leon on Q Radio, your heads, your throwbacks, and now let's get on. A singer who, do you know what, if you're thinking where has she suddenly come from, this singer, right? She actually started posting videos of herself singing on TikTok while she was at uni, and apparently she never really planned to be the one in front of the microphone. She thought she'd be like a songwriter behind the scenes. Fast forward a few years and she's gone from like singing into her phone to playing Lollapalooza in her hometown of Chicago. Not a bad career progression for Stella Leffler.

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1: From the Q Radio newsroom at 1 o'clock, I'm Nuala Napier, and these are your top stories this afternoon. A public inquiry has found profound safeguarding failures into how former neonatal nurse Lucy Letby was able to murder 7 babies and harm several others a decade ago. She's serving 15 life terms for her crimes at the Countess of Chester Hospital. The report's author, Lady Justice Thirlwell, says there were basic failures.
15: The report describes dysfunctional management and governance, a gulf between hospital leadership and clinicians, and failure to understand the fundamentals of safeguarding.
1: Emergency services have dealt with a serious incident in Green Island. It follows reports a person on Station Road had become trapped on the tracks under a train. Details of their condition haven't been made public. Translink say the line between Belfast and Carrickfergus has now reopened, but passengers could still face delays. At Stormont, MLAs are debating a bill for the first time which aims to ban conversion practices here regarding sexuality and gender. The proposed private members legislation has been put forward by the Alliance Party's Owen Tennyson.
0: Many people assume conversion practices are a relic of a very distant past, but sadly these cruel and archaic acts persist in our society today. People shamed and humiliated, told that they are broken, their own adverse childhood experiences weaponized and used against them. These are real stories involving real people in our communities.
1: It contains provisions that would see a 2-year jail sentence imposed on those who break the law. Police continue to appeal for information as they hunt for a convicted killer who's on the run here. Gary Anderson absconded from McGabry while on day release yesterday. People have been advised not to approach the 29-year-old who's serving a 15-year sentence for the murder of a father of five in Derry, Londonderry. Nationally, two people have died after a car hit a group of pedestrians and other vehicles in Doncaster. Four people were seriously hurt following the crash on Sunday. And it's thought the state pension's likely to rise by around 4% next year. The annual increase of nearly £500 is in line with how weekly wages grew between May and July, the period used in the government's triple lock calculations. That's your news. Sport is next.
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1: Arsenal's Kate O'Neill and Everton's Braden Graham have kept their places in Northern Ireland's squad for the upcoming matches in the Nations League. Defenders Dan Ballard and Paddy McNair and goalkeeper Bailey Peacock-Farrell are also amongst the returnees. Michael O'Neill's side begin their campaign away at Georgia next Friday. In local football, there's six matches in the Irish Premiership, including Glentoran's first game without manager Declan Devine, as they host leaders Coleraine, while Linfield travel to Portadown. Meanwhile, there's a number of third round ties this evening in the EFL Cup, and the pick of the action is Tottenham's match away at Liverpool. That's your news and sport at 1 on Q Radio. I'm Nuala Napier. I'll have more in an hour.
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19: There will be some showers this afternoon. They can be heavy with thunder expected. The high temperature is 17 degrees. Here we go back again for Tuesday. Hello, how's your day going so far? And what would you like to hear in today's All Request Lunch?
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Taylor Swift. I knew it. I knew you playing on Q Radio for Tuesday afternoon. Hello, welcome along to the show, and thanks for joining me for another All Request Lunch, where it's over to you. Get in touch and let me know what tune you'd like to hear today. 07702 687 001 is the number, and this one

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0: Thanks to Benny for this song request. Upbeat vibes for a Tuesday when we were young by David Guetta on the Old Request Lunch. Hello, it's Jordan with you. This is your time to shine with the song requests. Yes, you are taking over the playlist through until 2 o'clock. And I know you've got a belter tune up your sleeve that we haven't heard in ages that you're just waiting to unleash. And now is the time to do just that. Send me a message on WhatsApp. It can either be a good old-fashioned text message or a voice note. If you would love to hear your voice on the radio today, I'd love to share it. 07702-687-001 is the number that you need. And I think we need some good positive tunes for a Tuesday. I sometimes find Tuesdays a wee bit of a slump, more so than a Wednesday, even more so than a Monday. So if you feel the same way and you've got a song that's going to lift everybody's spirits, get it into me on WhatsApp now. And we've got a brilliant mood booster on the way, requested by Kieran in just a few minutes.
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0: 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Enjoy the rest of your day, guys. Had a voice note in here as well.
1: Hello, Jordan. Can you please play Something Just Like This by Coldplay?
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0: from right here in Northern Ireland and around the world.
1: First today, the writer behind Thelma and Louise says that she really hopes a stage musical of the film is going to illuminate the issue of violence against women. Callie Corey has written the book for the new production, which stars Annie Lennox as Thelma and Belfast's very own Rachel Tucker as Louise. And that's running until the 24th of October at the Young Vic Theatre in London. Next up then, Welsh actor Matthew Rhys made history at this year's Emmys by becoming the first person ever to win two lead actor categories in the same year. That's some go, and he picked up one award for comedy show in Widow's Bay and then the other for limited series The Beast in Me, which is so, so good, by the way. Also at the Emmys, Taylor Swift made a surprise appearance in a comedy sketch featuring in a pre-recorded skit alongside the cast of Law & Order SVU, who were investigating if she'd appear at the ceremony, and fans reckon that a hint she made in the skit could suggest that she's about to release new music.
2: I don't think everything is a clue.
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2: 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Saccharide, Aries, from the vineyard, north or south. What did you just say?
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0: 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Happy birthday, Daddy. 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

0: guest, Baby Rose. 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
7: From the Q Radio newsroom at 2 o'clock, I'm Nuala Napier, and these are your top stories this afternoon. The jury in the long-running inquest into the death of Belfast schoolboy Noah Donoghue has agreed unanimous findings. The inquest started in January, examining the death of the 14-year-old, whose body was found in an underground water tunnel in the north of the city in June 2020. Jurors have been tasked with agreeing findings on 10 questions, including the date of Noah's death and whether any errors made by police contributed to his death. A public inquiry has ruled some of baby killer Lucy Letby's victims could have been saved if safeguarding action had been taken earlier by hospital staff. Lady Justice Thirlwell's report says there were basic failures, including dysfunctional management at the Countess of Chester Hospital, where the nurse murdered 7 newborns a decade ago. She says Letby should have been taken off the wards as soon as concerns were raised.
8: No one seems to have thought that safeguarding action is required when a member of staff is suspected of causing deliberate harm. It isn't necessary to be sure. Suspicion is enough.
7: A person has been treated in hospital after an incident at Green Island train station earlier today. Emergency services were called following reports that someone was on the tracks. Translink say the line between Belfast and Carrickfergus has now reopened. At Stormont, MLAs are debating a bill for the first time which aims to ban conversion practices here regarding sexuality and gender. The proposed private members legislation has been put forward by the Alliance Party's Owen Tennyson and contains provisions that could see a 2-year jail sentence imposed on those who break the law. Police continue to appeal for information as they hunt for a convicted killer who's on the run here. Gary Anderson absconded from Magabri while on day release yesterday. People have been advised not to approach the 29-year-old who's serving a 15-year sentence for the murder of a father of 5 in Derry, Londonderry. And in Belfast, police are investigating an assault after a man in his 20s was robbed in the Botanic area yesterday evening. 2 men made off with his bank card and mobile phone. That's your news. Sport is next.
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7: Arsenal's Kate O'Neill and Everton's Braden Graham have kept their places in Northern Ireland's squad for the upcoming matches in the Nations League. Defenders Dan Ballard and Paddy McNair and goalkeeper Bailey Peacock-Farrell are among the returnees. Michael O'Neill's side begin their campaign away at Georgia next Friday. In local football, there's 6 matches in the Irish Premiership, including Glentoran's first game without manager Declan Devine, as they host leaders Coleraine, while Linfield travel to Portadown. And there's a number of third round ties this evening in the EFL Cup. The pick of the action is Tottenham's match away at Liverpool. That's your news and sport on Q at 2. I'm Nuala Napier. I'll have more at the top of the hour.
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6: Thanks, Nilla. There will be more scattered showers this evening. They'll be heavy at first, then overnight it should dry up. The low temperature is 11 degrees.

0: Radio. How are you doing today? It's Jordan with you for Tuesday. Tuesday the 15th of September. I want you to keep that date in mind as I launch into a mini rant. It is mid-September and today I saw it for the first time. I laid eyes on my first Christmas merch of 2026. Yes, Christmas is upon us apparently. Autumn hasn't even officially begun yet and we are still over a month away from Halloween. But I was in a supermarket before my show today. I'll not say which one, but the shelves were stocked with advent calendars and Christmas sweeties and chocolates. And I just thought, guys, seriously, we really need to calm down, don't we? Isn't it too early to be buying an advent calendar? Would it even still be in date by the time Christmas rolls around? I just think that's absolutely hectic. I think it's just about okay to have Halloween stuff out now and maybe leave it a week or two, but Christmas? No, don't want to see it. So please keep that far, far away from me. Anyway, on the way shortly, I'll get out of my grump as we play today's game of Connect 3, my favourite part of the day. And get this, before that, we get to do a track from the Spice Girls. What a win.
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1: 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Temporary road closures will be in place across the city to safely accommodate more than 8,500 runners taking part in this year's event. 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
1: Right, it is time for Tuesday's game of Connect 3. Are you ready? Because I am. I've got three songs here for you. Please, I try to identify them and then see if you can figure out what connects them. Have a wee listen.

three songs, one collection. Get in touch on WhatsApp if you think you know what the answer is. 07702 687001 is the number. I reckon you've got an inkling of what the direction could be, but have you got the specific connection? Let's find out.

Dancing in the Moonlight, playing on Q Radio. We're back now with today's game of Connect 3. We have some semi-correct answers in, but I want to get you fully over the line. So we're going to need a clue today. But once again, let's hear today's three songs.

Okay, so yes, it is a movie connection today. Quite a few of you spotted that these songs are from movie soundtracks. But let's take it a little bit further. What do these three movies have in common that these songs come from? I'll give you a clue. The answer is a very, very funny lady. In my opinion, one of the funniest people on this planet. But who is she? Who connects these three movies? 0772-687-001 is the WhatsApp number if you want to get in touch. And I'll give you the answer in 5 minutes' time. Good luck.

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1: Okay, that clue helped a lot of you along. We have got the correct answer now in today's game of Connect 3. First thing we're going to do is identify our three songs. First up is One Week by the Bare Naked Ladies. Then Beautiful Soul, Jesse McCartney. And then Haku and Perfect Day.
2: After 12.
1: So I told you it was a movie connection today, but what movies are those three songs in? Well, Bare Naked Ladies is the Bare Naked Ladies song One Week is in American Pie. Then that Jesse McCartney song, that's in the Cinderella Story. And finally, Perfect Day is in Legally Blonde. And the very, very funny lady that connects these three films is Jennifer Coolidge. Let's have a listen.
3: Mr. Finch, are you trying to seduce me?
1: There she is, the Stifler's mom in American Pie.
4: You're not very pretty. And you're not very bright. I'm so glad we had that talk.
1: That's Fiona, the evil stepmother in A Cinderella Story. And finally...
4: You're asking the wrong girl. I mean, I'm with my guy 8 years, and then one day it's... I met someone else.
1: And there she is Paulette in Legally Blonde. Well done if you got that correct. Jennifer Coolidge, our connection for today. And we'll have another Connect 3 at the same time tomorrow.
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6: From the Q Radio newsroom at 3 o'clock, I'm Nuala Napier, and these are your top stories this afternoon. The jury in the long-running inquest into the death of Belfast schoolboy Noah Donoghue has agreed unanimous findings. The 14-year-old was found in an underground water tunnel in the north of the city in June 2020. Details of the findings have not yet been released. A public inquiry has ruled some of baby killer Lucy Letby's victims could have been saved if safeguarding action had been taken earlier by hospital staff. Lady Justice Thirlwell's report says there were basic failures, including dysfunctional management at the Countess of Chester Hospital, where the nurse murdered 7 newborns a decade ago. She said Letby should have been taken off the wards as soon as concerns were raised.
7: No one seems to have thought that safeguarding action is required when a member of staff is suspected of causing deliberate harm. It isn't necessary to be sure. Suspicion is enough.
6: Police continue to appeal for information as they hunt for a convicted killer who's on the run here. Gary Anderson absconded from McGabbery while on day release yesterday. People have been advised not to approach the 29-year-old who's serving a 15-year sentence for murder. And 2 people are dead and 4 others are seriously hurt after a lorry crashed in South Yorkshire. It hit 2 other vehicles and a group of pedestrians in Doncaster yesterday. In Belfast, police are investigating an assault after a man in his 20s was robbed in the Botanic area yesterday evening. 2 men made off with his bank card and mobile phone. A report by the media watchdog says 20% of people in the UK are using artificial intelligence to stay up to date with the news. Ofcom says there's been a dramatic shift in the way current affairs are distributed and consumed. Facebook remains the most popular social media platform for getting updates. Those are your top news stories at 3. Sport is next.
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6: Arsenal's Kate O'Neill and Everton's Braden Graham have kept their places in Northern Ireland's squad for the upcoming matches in the Nations League. Defenders Dan Ballard and Paddy McNair and goalkeeper Bailey Peacock-Farrell are also among the returnees. Michael O'Neill's side begin their campaign away at Georgia next Friday. Premier League referees boss Howard Webb will be on TV tonight explaining why Manchester City's winner at Old Trafford was wrongly allowed to stand. 2 VAR officials have now been stood down and removed from games involving Manchester United following the uproar. Brighton go there tomorrow in the EFL Cup, and head coach Fabian Hürsler says there can be no repeat.
9: There are moments like at the weekend where it's not ideal, it's definitely not ideal, and things like this shouldn't happen, but in the end it happens. What is important that they will never happen again. I think that's the main bit.
6: In local football, there's 6 matches in the Irish Premiership, including Glentoran's first game without manager Declan Devine, as they host leaders Coleraine, while Linfield travel to Portadown. That's your news and sport at 3. I'm Nuala Napier. I'll have more in an hour.
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10: Thanks, Nuala. More showers this evening. They're going to be heavy for a period. Overnight, it should dry up and the low temperature is 11 degrees.

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1: Yes, we kicked off this winning week yesterday. Day two now, and I've got another wonderful prize to reveal to you. 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Easy Living Furniture, Mate Kitchens, Tile Source, MC Bathrooms and Sofa Time have all contributed a wonderful prize each. And on Friday, one lucky listener is going to bag the lot. So we don't have a daily winner, but if you're the chosen person today on WhatsApp, well, you'll go into a draw and on Friday, you could be winning all five amazing prizes. So let's find out what Tuesday's prize is to add to the pot. It is a Ninja Artisan Electric Outdoor Pizza and Air Fry Oven from Mate Kitchens, designed to make restaurant quality 12-inch pizzas in under 3 minutes. Oh my goodness me, it's entirely electric, so you don't need gas or charcoal, which makes everything nice and hassle-free. And you can pop into Mate Kitchens, where they have been in business for over 25 years with one of the biggest kitchen showrooms on Boucher Road, if you want to check this out and all the other fabulous things that they have on offer. So, how do you like the sound of that? That being added to Friday's prize pot, and if you want the chance to win, all you have to do is listen out for our cue to WhatsApp. I'll let you hear what that sounds like, but this isn't it, okay? This is just a trial run.
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Playing on Q Radio. Just before that, our Q to WhatsApp for our Freshen Up Your Home for Autumn winning wig. That prize once again today is that wonderful pizza oven courtesy of Make Kitchens. And heading into the final on Friday to win that and our four other prizes is Bernie Kirkpatrick. Bernie and Bambridge, well done to you. You're a finalist.

0: due to phenomenal demand, he's added a third and final show at Croke Park for next August. August 21st, 2027. Harry Styles is going to be in Dublin. Thanks so much to everybody who entered today's competition. We're going to continue our winning week tomorrow. So another chance to head into the final. And here next, it's Adele.
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with SOS on Q Radio, one of my final tracks for today before Abe arrives with Q Radio Drive. Because it's Tuesday, he's going to be talking telly, so let me know if he gives you any good recommendations. I'll be back with you tomorrow from 1 o'clock to continue our winning week. For now, you enjoy the rest of your Tuesday. Take care.

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12: From the Q Radio newsroom at 4 o'clock, I'm Nuala Napier and these are your top stories this afternoon. The long-running inquest into the death of schoolboy Noah Donoghue has ended. The jury found only minor errors on the part of the police and efforts to find him, but did decide that the culvert where Noah was found should have been sealed off better. Michael McMillan reports.
13: The jury found that the Department of Infrastructure had erred in the management of access to the North Belfast storm drain where Noah drowned. There were no warning signs and what was called a debris screen enabled him to get in. As far as the police operation was concerned, the jury did find failings in the speed of the search and a delay in identifying the culvert as a potential place to target. Quality of police notebooks was insufficient and there'd been a misinterpretation of a mobile phone location.
12: A 34-year-old woman who was caused the death of her 8-week-old son and attempted to murder her 2-year-old daughter has been given a 10-year sentence by the Crown Court in Belfast. The woman, who can't be named due to reporting restriction, stabbed both children in their family home in July 2021. Her original conviction was quashed, but a retrial was ordered in March. Nationally, a report has found some of the babies killed by nurse Lucy Letby could have been saved. Lady Justice Thirlwell's review found there was a complete failure to protect newborns at the Countess of Chester Hospital, dysfunctional management and families being kept in the dark. Letby murdered 7 newborns and tried to kill another 7 a decade ago. UK Health Secretary Yvette Coopers issued an apology. And police continue to appeal for information as they hunt for a convicted killer who's on the run here. Gary Anderson, who's 29, absconded from McGabbery while on day release yesterday. And a man and a woman in their 30s have been arrested on drugs charges in Derry, Londonderry. Class B and C controlled drugs were found during a planned search, as well as cigarettes and tobacco. That's your headline news at 4 o'clock. We have more local stories next.
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11: Police are still appealing for information about an assault on a man in Limavady. He was attacked by another man on Row Mill Road at around 10:30 on Saturday evening. Witnesses should phone 101. And with Freshers Week underway here, the police have launched their annual student safety campaign. The initiative encourages respectful behaviour by young people, many of whom are away from home for the first time, and also offers them crime prevention advice. See the PSNI's website for more details.
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12: In football, Arsenal's Keira O'Neill and Everton's Braden Game have kept their places in Northern Ireland squad for the upcoming matches in the Nations League. Defenders Dan Ballard and Paddy McNair and goalkeeper Bailey Peacock-Farrell are among the returnees. Michael O'Neill's side begin their campaign away at Georgia next Friday. And locally, there are six matches in the Irish Premiership, including Glentoran's first game without manager Declan Devine, as they host leaders Coleraine, while Linfield travel to Portadown. And in athletics, London has been rejected as the venue for the 2029 World Athletic Championships. They go to Nairobi in Kenya instead, and Munich will be awarded the 2031 event. That's your news and sport at 4 on Q Radio. I'm Nuala Napier. I'll have more in an hour.
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15: Well, scattered showers expected this evening. 11 will be the overnight low. Tomorrow, bright spells to start off with. A few showers will creep in, especially over Antrim. And a max temperature for Wednesday, 17. 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It's Tuesday. We should all be a little bit more rock star, especially on a Tuesday. Your hits. Here we are. Here we go.

There's Rain Mien, Sam Fender, and Olivia Dean. It's Q Radio. I'm coming home. And a very good afternoon. Happy Tuesday. Hopefully you're good. What a day it's been. It's been eventful, let's say, but all good. All good. How's your Tuesday been? Get in touch. Tell me in three words. You can do that as always by sending me a WhatsApp. Type your message, record your voice note. We love your voice notes especially. And send that through to 07702-687-001. Lots of people in training for the half marathon. Belfast half marathon, that is. That's this coming Sunday. It's nearly here. And you're going to run the half marathon. You're going to smash it. And then you're going to be so chuffed with yourself. The sense of achievement will be amazing. But let me know if you are running the Belfast Half Marathon. Q Radio, very proud radio partners. And I'm going to be giving Anita. Now, stick around because I want to tell you about Anita. She's going to be running the Belfast Half Marathon this Sunday, like almost 9,000 other people. But Anita is amazing. I'm going to tell you why she's amazing. So stick around for that. On the way, music from Picture This, and this is The Weeknd and Save Your Tears in Q Radio.

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0: Right, looking at the traffic and in Belfast now, starting on the Sydenham Bypass, be advised there's a broken down van. It's on lane one of the Sydenham Bypass at D Street Junction. So be prepared to stop there. What else do we have here? East Belfast, the pedestrian crossings. This is on the Hollywood Road and Parkgate Avenue Junction. Not working. Be prepared to stop and give way. Sydenham Bypass, city bound from Hollywood Exchange is slow. Great Victoria Street if you're coming into the town, and Great Victoria Street. Leaving the Boucher Road towards Broadway and the M1, that's towards Junction 2, Stockman's Lane, is slow. That's all I've got for now. We'll keep an eye on what's going on the Sydenham Bypass with that broken down vehicle. Anything else you come across, the Q Radio travel number is 90 89 0 110. On the way, music from Blue. We'll have some of the script as well, and a song that was originally by Fleetwood Mac, The Corrs, done a great version of it. Can you remember the song? You'll hear it next.
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0: Now, I received, just for context, I received a message and it was from Alana. Alana is currently in Bella Medina. And I had to call her. I just had to call her and she's on the phone right now.
3: Yes. Oh, God. I can't believe you just rang me.
0: Do you know what, right? I had to phone you because you're badding, Alana. You're badding. Not only are you loving life in Bella Medina, right? I'm going to read this out, right? I'm going to read this out. Abe, I'm in Bella Medina at the moment. I listen every day. Can you give a shout out to my partner? So you're rubbing it in to your partner, Andrew, who's not only at home, but who's in work in Dungannon. And you also want to say hello and rub it into your colleagues at Watson's and Cahoon's Accountants in Oma, who are probably listening to this right now. Would I be right?
3: Yes, hopefully. If I know it's on all the time, so hopefully they hear it.
0: Well, I'm sure they will. I'm sure they will. And just to say that you are having a ball, aren't you?
3: Yes, I'm having a very, very good time.
0: And you don't miss Andrew or your colleagues at all?
3: I miss Andrew, but I don't miss work.
0: At least you're honest. At least you're honest, Lana. Good on you. And who are you with, then?
3: Yeah, I'm with my mum.
0: Oh, good. What's your mum called?
3: She's called Anne. She's in the shower at the moment. We're getting ready to go out.
0: Good. What's the plans then this evening?
3: We're going to go down to the marina and do a bit of shopping and then go for something to eat.
0: Love it. Love it. Well, listen.
3: Yeah.
0: Alana, good on you, right? Good on you. When are you home?
3: Back home on Saturday again.
0: Okay, back to work on Monday.
3: Back to work on Monday morning,
0: I wouldn't be surprised if your colleagues were armed and throwing things at you as soon as you walk in the door on Monday morning. Just saying, be prepared.
3: I know.
0: Be prepared.
3: But they said that I'd never had the courage to contact yourselves because they always want me to bring in and do the quiz.
0: Yeah, well, listen, you're going to have to do that. You're going to have to do that someday, right? Definitely.
3: Yeah, maybe I will. Yes, I will.
0: Okay, listen, good to speak to you. Happy holidays, right?
3: Thank you very much. Thank you.
0: Take care, Alana. Bye.
3: See you later. Bye.
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0: And talking of the quiz, here it is. The phone lines are open if you want to call me and try and win my mug. My mug on the mug. A few people have these mugs already and owning them with pride. If you want to be in with a chance of winning a mug, all you got to do is call me, play my game. Name as many things as you can in 60 seconds. Dead easy. That's the aim of the game. The number, if you want to play today...
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2: Right, we may have one of the youngest players we've ever had on Things That Make You Go. What's your name?
3: Johnny.
2: What age are you, Johnny?
3: I'm 8.
2: You're only 8 years old. Are you on your way home from school?
3: No, I'm on my way to
2: On your way where?
3: Jiu-jitsu.
2: Oh, my goodness. Okay, well, we'll stay on the right side of you then, Johnny. What's your surname, Johnny?
3: Swan.
2: And is your mum or your dad there who can help you?
3: I'm my mum and my dad and my two brothers.
2: Everybody's there then. Hello.
4: Hiya.
2: Hi, Mum. What's your name?
4: Samantha.
2: Okay, Samantha. So, you'd love to play today, along with Johnny?
4: Yeah.
2: Right, okay, no problem. What you got to do is name as many things as you can 1 minute that all start with the same letter, right?
4: Yep.
2: Don't repeat a word. If you want to pass, say pass, we'll move on. Your answers can be more than one word. However, the first word must begin with the letter S. Right? S for...
3: Swan.
2: That's a good one. Okay. S is your letter. 60 seconds are now on the clock. Johnny, are you ready for this?
4: Yep.
2: Okay. And here we go. Your surname.
4: Swan.
2: Something that you could not fit in your pocket.
4: A scooter.
2: Another word for kiss.
4: Dog.
2: A children's TV character. A song by Harry Styles.
4: Song by who?
2: Harry Styles. Something girls love.
4: Letters.
2: Something a clown might have. Female singer who sings All I Want to Do. A reason that you might buy somebody a gift.
4: Special occasion.
2: Adult board game. And there goes your time. You are out of time. How did you find that?
4: Hard.
2: Johnny, did you give me any answers there?
4: No.
2: It's difficult, isn't it? It is. It's tricky. Mum gave me some answers. Did she give me enough answers? That's the question. A Harry Styles song. Now you're not under pressure. Sign of the Times is what I had written down here. There's a couple. Something you could not fit in your pocket. You said a Skoda. Yep, good answer. And something a clown might have. Johnny, come on. Something a clown might have.
4: A scooter.
2: A scooter is a good answer. That could have been a good answer. Not what I had written down, but... we'll throw it out today. Let's count them up. At the end of your 60 seconds, you've scored 5. So, unfortunately, it's not good enough to go top of the leaderboard. But, Johnny, have you had fun? Have you had fun?
4: Yeah.
2: Good. Would you like to say hello to your best friend? Would you like to say hello to your best friend?
4: Okay. I saw Andre. And Jack
2: as well. Can't forget Jack. Okay, listen. Johnny, good to speak to you. See you home. Enjoy jiu-jitsu.
4: Yes,
2: bye. Bye. So there goes Johnny Swan. That wasn't it cute. Good on him. And Mum Samantha will throw out something a clown might have that begins with S. What would you have said to that?
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2: All right, let's get a traffic update across Northern Ireland. Traffic is slow. Quite a few areas now. Starting in Belfast, between Junction 1 Broadway to Junction 3, the Blacks Road. Traffic is slow. M2 at Nelson Street. Now, there's a broken down vehicle. This is on the Sydenham Bypass. And a broken down van, it's on Lane 1 at Sydenham Bypass at D Street Junction. It is passable, but traffic is slowing down to get past. So that's what's going on if you're stuck in traffic. Short Strand Bridge End, and that's onto the M3. Great Victoria Street coming into the city centre, Belfast. And if you're leaving the Boucher Road towards Broadway, traffic is also slow to Derry, Londonderry now. And the Clooney Road, we would have traffic on the Clooney Road and the Buncrana Road. Again, nothing major, but some traffic, the usual traffic at about this time. So that's all I've got. You are up to date.
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0: There's Leanna Rimes. It's Q Radio. We had little Johnny on and his mom Samantha. They were playing things to make you go, hmm. S was the letter. I asked them for something a clown might have, beginning with S. Lots of answers coming through here. Silly shoes, sweets, Skittles. It's random, maybe. Silly jokes is a good answer. And I got this one for the girls.
1: Charlene and Chloe from Derry. We were saying about what would a clown have beginning with S, and Chloe said skipping ropes. Thank you, bye.
0: Skipping ropes, not a bad answer. A squirty flower is the top answer, Bob. Yep, did you say that?
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8: From the Q Radio newsroom at 5 o'clock, I'm Nuala Napier, and these are your top stories this evening. The long-running inquest into the death of schoolboy Noah Donoghue has ended. The jury found only minor errors on the part of the police in their efforts to find him, but did decide that the culvert where Noah was found should have been better sealed off. Michael McMillan reports.
9: The jury found that the Department of Infrastructure had erred in the management of access to the North Belfast storm drain where Noah drowned. There were no warning signs, and what was called a debris screen enabled him to get in. As far as the police operation was concerned, the jury did find failings in the speed of the search and a delay in identifying the culvert as a potential place to target. Quality of police notebooks was insufficient, and there'd been a misinterpretation of a mobile phone location.
8: A 34-year-old woman who killed her 8-week-old son and attempted to murder her 2-year-old daughter has been given a 10-year sentence by the Crown Court in Belfast. The woman, who can't be named due to reporting restriction, stabbed both her children in the family home in July 2021. Her original conviction was quashed, but a retrial was ordered in March. Nationally, the UK Health Secretary says she's profoundly sorry over failings identified at the Countess of Chester Hospital, where nurse Lucy Letby murdered 7 babies. Lady Justice Thirlwell's inquiry suggested some of the children could have been saved with better management and safeguarding practices. Yvette Cooper also told MPs she's asked officials to fit cameras in cots as recommended. And in Belfast, police are investigating an assault after a man in his 20s was robbed in the Botanic area late yesterday evening. 2 men made off with his bank card and mobile phone. That's your headline news at 5 o'clock. Jim has more local stories next.
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11: Police are still appealing for information about an assault on a man in Limavady. He was attacked by another man on Row Mill Road at around 10:30 on Saturday evening. Witnesses should phone 101. And with Freshers Week underway here, the police have launched their annual student safety campaign. The initiative encourages respectful behaviour by young people, many of whom are away from home for the first time, and also offers them crime prevention advice. See the PSNI's website for more details.
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8: London has been rejected as the venue for the 2029 World Athletics Championship. And in football, Tottenham will look to put their Premier League struggles to one side when they travel to Liverpool in the third round of the EFL Cup tonight. Arsenal put their 100% record across all competitions on the line, away to Ipswich Town. Elsewhere, there's a London derby as West Ham host Fulham, Brentford travel to Reading, and Peterborough take on Barnsley. And locally, there are six matches in the Irish Premiership, including Glentoran's first game without manager Declan Devine, as they host leaders Coleraine while Linfield travel to Portadown. That's your news and sport at 5 on Q. I'm Nuala Napier. I'll have more headlines in half an hour.
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16: Further showers expected this evening. Tonight's overnight low will be in around 11. Tomorrow, bright spells, some sunny spells, but some scattered showers as well. For Wednesday, top temperature 17.

9. Got a couple of shout outs here to do. Ian, can you please give a shout to Melissa and Brandy? They're listening currently on the balcony in Bel Medina. That's a couple of people now. We had Alana. She was on earlier on. Her and her mum were in Bel Medina. Maybe you should go around and knock the door of their apartment, see if they want to go out tonight for a drink. Brandon and Melissa, have a good one. And this one, Anita, got a shout to Anita, right? Because Anita's doing something incredible. Anita is part of the Jog Lisburn Running Club, and her, along with some other members from the running club, but more specifically Anita, she's raising money for Live Life Wellbeing Centre and Sensibility NI. And these are two organisations that have helped Anita, and she wants to give back, and she is running. Now, her target was £2,000. She smashed that. Over £3,500 raised already. And she's going to be taken to the streets of Belfast with many, many others. Over 8,500 people registered to run the Phoenix Energy Belfast Half Marathon this Sunday. So good on you. Keep an eye out for Jerry Labs, because Jerry's going to be all over this for Q Radio. He'll spur you on, keep you going. So good luck to anybody that is running the marathon. Coming up, we got the Traffic Jam. Three songs that you need to vote for. We'll do that after this from Little Mix. This is Touch.

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1: Okay, it's time for the Traffic Jam. Now, you get to choose one of these songs that's going to be crowned the champion, the winner. One of these songs deserves to be the winner. But that's entirely up to you. So have a listen to this, right? You can only vote for one, by the way. And there's the first one, a throwback from Salt and Pepper. And Push It. If you want to vote for this song, just WhatsApp me the word push. That's it. Oh, Live and Joy, Dreamer. Oh, this is a good one. I need Dreamer. Just the word Dreamer if you want to vote for this song. And there's the last one. Sweet Disposition. If you want to hear this song, I just need the word sweet. So there you go. And the WhatsApps are flying in already. WhatsApp 077-02-687-001. You don't need to put your name on this one. Just the song that you want to hear. Push for Push It. Dreamer for Dreamer. Or Sweet if you would like to hear Sweet Disposition. WhatsApp 077-02-687-001. Go.
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1: It is chucking it down in Belfast right now, my goodness. If you are driving on the motorway, carriageways do take care. Traffic is slow on the M1, and this is between Junction 1 Broadway, leaving the city centre, to Junction 3 Blacks Road. M3 Lygon Bridge, Sydney Bypass towards D Street. There was a broken down van reported earlier on. As far as I can see here, it is still there, remains, not far from D Street. And East Belfast, the pedestrian crossings at the junction of the Hollywood Road and Park Gate Avenue currently not working, so be prepared to stop and give way. OMA, the Dublin Road, OMA, wee bit of traffic. West Link Road. It's slow there. That's in OMA. And Newry, the Dublin Road in Newry, that's it. Wee bit slow there. But other than that, traffic is moving good.
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1994. Oh, it was just a wee spring chicken, me. It was. I love that. China Black and Searching. Right, we're doing the traffic jam. And just to let you know, we're getting reports of a collision on. And this is on the Sydenham Bypass, an accident towards the city airport. And the outside lane is getting reports of an accident there. So that's what's going on. I think that might have been the same place where the broken down vehicle was. It may be linked. That's all I've got. The traffic jam, you get to choose from one of these songs. Salt and Pepper and Push It. If you want to hear this as our traffic jam today, I just need the word push. That's all, push. For Living Joy, Dreamer, WhatsApp me the word Dreamer. And the final one today is A Temper Trap and Sweet Disposition. Right? And if you want to vote for this song, I just need the word sweet. All right, and I'm going to be honest with you here. So far, I'm very, very surprised at the song that's well in the lead. Very surprised. What is it? You're going to find out next.

0: Just gone 5:30. Neela's here with the headlines. Good evening, Neela.
1: Hiya. The jury in the Noah Donoghue inquest has found police failings didn't lead to the death of the 14-year-old schoolboy 6 years ago, but it concluded that there were some errors in their investigation and said the culvert where he was found should have been better sealed off. An inquiry into the Lucy Letby murders has found three babies' deaths could have been prevented if the police were called sooner. Lady Justice Thirlwall criticised the Countess of Chester's Hospital in England for its dysfunctional management, basic failures and safeguarding. The UK Health Secretary has apologised. And there's some bad news for motorists. The RAC says filling up the family car with fuel will set drivers back an extra £5 compared with the start of the month. Petrol and diesel prices have now reached a four-year high.
0: You know, it's a fortune. It's a fortune. It's two fortunes.
1: I think how healthy we'll be able to walk everywhere.
0: I put diesel in the car the other day. What was it? Like 185 or 186? It's 0.9 or something. Oh, it's honest.
1: Everything's got so expensive.
0: Anyway, Neela, thank you very much. More from Neela at 6 o'clock.
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0: Right, it's time to unveil the traffic jam for today. And I am surprised at this. With over 80% of the votes today, Natalie, you said, Abe, you got to play it. Somebody else here, you haven't left your name. Just like you, Abe. Just like you, the title of this song. I'll take that, okay. And Elizabeth said, it's got to be the song. It reminds me of the run-up to my wedding. It was played flat out on the radio all the time. The song I'm talking about is The Temper Trap and Sweet Disposition.

0: There's Girls Aloud. Pointer Sisters, of course, did the original, but that wasn't a bad recover from the Girls. It wasn't. Now, I've been reluctant to bring this up on the show today. I'm not happy. I'm really not happy with myself, not with anybody in particular other than myself, because I completely forgot about something last night. Right, I should have been at the Waterfront Hall watching Billy Ocean. And I've never seen Billy Ocean before in my life. I've grew up listening to Billy Ocean, and I've just never had the opportunity. He was in Belfast a couple of times before. He was in Derry, Londonderry, actually, I think, on Saturday, on Sunday night, maybe, at the Millennium Forum. But anyway, I was supposed to be at the Waterfront in my seat at 8 o'clock waiting for the legend Billy Ocean to come on. And after the show yesterday, I just jumped in the car. I went home, had my tea, walked the dog, put my feet up, watched a bit of telly. All the time, Billy Ocean was on the stage in Belfast, and I forgot. I completely forgot all about it. And I'm gutted. I'm not joking you when I say I am gutted. Will he ever be back in Belfast? I don't even know. I'm not so sure whether he will. Deflated isn't even, doesn't come close. I'm gutted. All of those classic hits. I know. I'd have been up at my chair on my feet, giving a Dixie. This one. This one's even better, actually. This is one of the best. Red Light. One of the best. You drop this in a disco. Place go bunkers. And I love it. I'm a sucker for the ballad. You know I am. I love a bit of Caribbean Queen. And arguably my all-time favourite Billy Ocean song. Suddenly. I actually feel sick inside right now. I know, Billy, I know. Oh, well.
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0: All I can say to Billy Ocean is I apologise that I wasn't there. Anyway, looking at the traffic and travel across Northern Ireland, significant traffic delays, and this is if you're heading on the Sydenham Bypass towards Hollywood. Now, there was a broken down vehicle. There's also been a collision. I'm not sure whether the two are linked, but that's what's going on. If you're stuck in traffic heading towards Hollywood, M1 towards Junction 2, Blacks Road. Traffic is slow. Sorry, Junction 3, Blacks Road. Westlink approaching M2, York Street Junction, M3, Lagan Bridge, and Great Victoria Street. If you're heading into the city centre, traffic is also slow. Geraldine has just messaged me, not making me feel any better. Abe, the Billy Ocean gig was the best gig ever. Not making me feel any better, Geraldine.
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0: Jonas Blue's Fast Car. So I'm still gutted. I'm gutted I didn't see Billy Ocean. I forgot all about the gig last night. I should have been at the waterfront. I forgot all about the gig. But I hear I'm not the only person to have forgot about a gig. No, I'm not. This one reads, Abe, I know exactly how you feel. Years ago, I bought 2 tickets to Westlife for myself and for my young son as a surprise birthday present, and had bought them well in advance. So when it was the night before, I decided to check the tickets. What I thought was the night before, I decided to check the times and the dates, only to realize it had been the night before that. I cried, and my son asked me why I was crying. I couldn't tell him. I was so sad. There's Lorraine from Ross Trevor. Lorraine has made that mistake. Lorraine, somebody else has made this mistake.
1: Abe, you have my sympathy. I know exactly how you feel. I have tickets for Kevin Bridges. I think he is hilarious. I defy anybody to watch his skit on Hoose Race and not to be killing themselves laughing. But anyway, managed to get 2 tickets. Really good tickets. 5 rows from the front. Mm-hmm. So looking forward to it. I thought a week or two ago, goodness, I must just look up and see what date that Kevin Bridges concert is.
0: No.
1: Looked it up, only to discover that we'll be in Thailand on holidays.
0: Oh.
1: So, yes, I know exactly how gutted you're feeling.
0: Tell you what, I'll go in your place.
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0: Don't you even worry about it, Sharon. I'll go in your place. I'll tell you all about it. I'll tell you what it's like. We got it covered. It's time to play 3-2-1 now. Michelle from Achnacloy, she came on yesterday to reveal our 3-2-1 act. So, from Michelle in Achnacloy, she has given us this act. Who do you think she's chosen this evening? Have you any idea? I think you're going to get this one. I think this is very achievable. 07702-687-001 if you want to have a guess. Adele McSorley's typing. Louise and Yuri, you're first, however, with the correct answer. Well done. Well done. Who do you think that might be? 07702-687-001. And don't forget to put your name on it.

0: there's JLS. Right, we're playing 3-2-1, and I did think this was going to be a given this evening, but it's not, because there's quite a few incorrect answers coming through here. One more popular incorrect answer than others. Yeah, we're loving the show. Any chance that your 3-2-1 is McFly this evening? It's not McFly. Sienna, you thought it was McFly. William Taylor also thought it was McFly. It's not. Mel's in Banbridge. Mel thinks it's the Backstreet Boys. You're not the only person to think that as well, Mel. Hopefully you're feeling better after your weekend celebrations. Happy belated birthday to you. Would you 3-2-1? We think it might be Justin Timberlake. That's another very popular answer. All I'm going to say is you hit the crossbar there with Justin Timberlake. Crossbar. Down into the keeper's hands, but not back of the net. Alex in Belfast, you said Justin Timberlake. Gary, you said Justin Timberlake. Wee Mel, you said Justin Timberlake as well. Three songs, 2 seconds, one act. Can you tell me who this is? Hey. See, it's the last one that's making you think Justin Timberlake. Hey. I can't accept Justin Timberlake. No, I can't. I'm not doing it. Gotta be strict. Gotta be very strict. Who do you think it is? What's up, me? Got your very latest news next.
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4: From the Q Radio newsroom at 6 o'clock, I'm Nuala Napier, and these are your top stories this evening. The long-running inquest into the death of schoolboy Noah Donoghue has ended. The jury found only minor errors on the part of the police in their efforts to find him, but did decide that the culvert where Noah was found should have been better sealed off. Michael McMillan reports.
8: The jury found that the Department of Infrastructure had erred in the management of access to the North Belfast storm drain where Noah drowned. There were no warning signs, and what was called a debris screen enabled him to get in. As far as the police operation was concerned, the jury did find failings in the speed of the search and a delay in identifying the culvert as a potential place to target. Quality of police notebooks was insufficient, and there'd been a misinterpretation of a mobile phone location.
4: A 34-year-old woman who killed her 8-week-old son and attempted to murder her toddler daughter has been given a 10-year sentence by the Crown Court in Belfast. The woman, who can't be named due to a reporting restriction, stabbed both children in their family home in July 2021. Her original conviction was quashed before a retrial was ordered in March, during which the woman admitted her guilt. Nationally, the inquiry into the Lucy Letbury murders at the Countess of Chester Hospital has found three baby deaths could have been prevented if police were called sooner. Lady Justice Thirlwell criticised the hospital's dysfunctional management and complete failure to protect newborns. The UK Health Secretary, Yvette Cooper, says she's profoundly sorry over the failings.
9: I am profoundly sorry for the failures set out so clearly in this report, for the harm, distress and unthinkable loss for their families, and for the failures to keep their babies safe.
4: A 33-year-old man from Larne has been jailed in connection with the disorder at the town's leisure centre in June 2025. Dean Huxley from the town appeared before Antrim Crown Court. He was convicted of riot and sentenced to 14 months in custody and 18 on licence. That's your headline news at 6 o'clock. Jim has more local stories next.
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11: Police are still appealing for information about an assault on a man in Limavady. He was attacked by another man on Row Mill Road at around 10:30 on Saturday evening. Witnesses should phone 101. And with Freshers Week underway here, the police have launched their annual student safety campaign. The initiative encourages respectful behaviour by young people, many of whom are away from home for the first time, and also offers them crime prevention advice. 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
4: London has been rejected as the venue for the 2029 World Athletics Championship. And in golf, John Rahm says he's willing to honour his LIV contract, but doesn't know if he'll get the chance. It's emerged that the Spaniard is owed £5.5 million after the organisation filed for bankruptcy last week. In football, Tottenham will look to put their Premier League struggles to one side when they travel to Liverpool in the third round of the EFL Cup tonight. Arsenal are away to Ipswich Town. Elsewhere, there's a London derby as West Ham hosts Fulham, Brentford travel to Reading and Peterborough take on Barnsley. Locally, there are six matches in the Irish Premiership, including Glentoran's first game without manager Declan Devine, as they host Leaders Coleraine, while Linfield travel to Portadown. That's your news and sport on Q at 6. I'm Nuala Napier. There'll be a national update in an hour.
0: Thanks, Nuala.
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0: This evening, clear spells, but also scattered showers. A few heavy across Antrim. Minimum temperature, 11 or 12. Max temperature tomorrow, 17.

0: Alex Warren. Good evening, 10 past 6 now. It's Q Radio and it's Tuesday. We talk telly every Tuesday. I've got some TV recommendations for you. And if you've watched anything over the past week or two, get in touch with me. Any recommendations, all welcome to 07702 687 001. We're going to be talking telly, but for now...
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0: Now, incorrect answers so far this evening have included Justin Timberlake. We cannot accept Justin Timberlake for this evening's 3, 2, 1. It's not Janet Jackson. A couple of people thinking it's Janet Jackson. And the Backstreet Boys is popular, very, very popular. It's not Blue. We played Blue, actually, earlier. We played One Love. And no, we don't do that. No, we don't. So, last listen for 3, 2, 1. Any idea who that might be? It's the last one. Listen to the very, very last one. I'm going to get somebody on and tell you who it is first. This is Sabrina Carpenter. And please, please, please, in Q Radio.

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2: Okay, it's time to reveal the 3, 2, 1. And let's go to the phones. Thanks for holding, because we should have Lucy. Lucy, are you there?
3: Yes, I'm well, thank you. I can't believe you're ringing.
2: Yes, I'm ringing because I got your message. And Lucy Gray.
3: Yeah?
2: You got it correct. You were spot on correct. Yeah. So good on you.
3: I have to give the credit. I knew the band was, but I couldn't remember the name. And when I described it to my husband, it was him that said, I went, that's it.
2: Yeah, what's your husband called?
3: Rick.
2: Okay, Rick has to take some credit then. What are you up to this Tuesday evening?
3: Well, we were just sat at the dinner table eating our dinner, listening to the radio.
2: Yeah, okay, good, good. I always ask, what did you have for your tea this evening?
3: I had Bounty Bar curry. I made Bounty Bar curry. That's my daughter laughing in the background. She's like, excited.
2: Hang on. Rewind. Bounty Bar curry. You got to tell me more about this. I've never heard of this before in my life.
3: It's a Balti paste with Bounty Bars put in and cream and stock in chicken.
2: Like with the chocolate and all on?
3: Yes, with the chocolate and all on. It's a favourite of my daughter's.
2: Wow, okay. That's a new one for me. I'm going to have to try this. I do love a bounty.
3: Yeah, it's really nice.
2: I do love a bounty, me and D. Good on. You have to send me the recipe for that one, Lucy.
3: I will do.
2: Okay, well, listen, here we go. 3 songs. Let's play. 3 songs, 2 seconds, 1 act. Who is this?
3: NSYNC.
2: Yep, it is. Indeed, it's NSYNC.

0: Three great songs. You get to choose one of those songs now, Lucy. Which one would you like to hear?
1: I'll go with the girlfriend.
0: Girlfriend it is, no problem, no problem. Now, you get to choose tomorrow's 3-2-1 act. So, down to you. Who are we going to go with?
1: Okay, I think we're going to go with... It's not, well, it's an artist, but
0: yeah.
1: But it might be quite hard.
0: We'll do that tomorrow. Yeah. Listen, no problem at all. Thanks for playing along. Thanks for listening to Q Radio, Lucy. And enjoy the rest of your bounty bar curry. I love that. I love it.
1: Yes. Okay, thank you very much.
0: All right, Lucy. Take care. Bye.
1: Bye.
0: So there goes Lucy. Rick taking some of the credit there as well. NSYNC. And here is Girlfriend.

0: And there they are, NSYNC and Girlfriend. Thanks to our callers for coming on and revealing our 3-2-1 this evening. Now, who else got it correct? On the list, first of all, it was Louise and Yuri. Adele McSorley got it correct. James is in Yuri. Connor, you're in North Belfast. Leona. Callum got it correct. Anne-Marie Steele. There's Chris with a K. Chris, another Chris who's still in work this evening. Alex, well done. Nikki's in Port of Vogue. Aaron's in Oma. Emma, you're in Belfast. Kieran's in Belfast as well. Terry's in the market. Nicola, you're in Yuri. Well done. The Johnsons are in Larne. Mary's in Enniskillen. Fiona got it correct. Emma C and Caroline in West Belfast. Two nights in a row for you, Caroline. Well done. Boom. Q-Radio
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0: And Gian, you also got it correct. Well done. Now looking at the traffic and travel across Northern Ireland. Still slow in Belfast. If you're travelling Sydney Bypass, that's towards D Street. Now there was a broken down van and a collision that was causing significant delays. It was a three vehicle collision actually. Outer lane remains blocked. So expect delays there. The West Link towards the M2 York Street Junction and the M1, that's heading towards Junction 2 Stockman's Lane. But that, other than that, that's it. That's all I've got. You're up to date. It's Tuesday. We're going to be talking telly next.
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8: Yeah.

0: Right, it's Tuesday. Let's talk telly. What have you been watching? If you've been watching anything you want to recommend, you think that we should watch, let us know. And you can WhatsApp 07702-687-001. And if you've been watching something that you think that was the biggest pile of rubbish, we also need those recommendations as well. So get in touch with me. Love to hear from you. Let's start with The Gentleman. Oh my goodness, I've been watching it over the past couple of weeks now, but last night, get into bed and I stuck it on and watched. Colleen fell asleep within like 2 minutes. She always does, that's fine. But I watched three one-hour episodes back to back last night and I was gripped. The Gentleman, it's on Netflix. Guy Ritchie, he's the guy behind this. If you like Guy Ritchie back in the day, Snatch, Lock, Stock and Two Smoking Barrels, you're going to love The Gentleman. Now, we're on season two at the minute. If you haven't seen any of it, you maybe want to go back. In fact, definitely go back and watch the first season before you start the second. There's 8 episodes in the second season. I watched episodes 5, 6 and 7 last night and I cannot wait to see the season finale. Now, I think it's good. I should say Colleen thought it was a wee bit rough at times. It's Guy Ritchie. There is some blood in there. There's some shooting. I really thoroughly enjoyed The Gentleman. That's on Netflix. Also on Netflix, now I talked about this last week, it actually just dropped last Tuesday whenever we were talking telly, but the Mr. T documentary, of course BA from the A-Team, and this is part of the Untold documentary series on Netflix, some great documentaries on there. This is the most recent. He tells his story from way back growing up in Chicago. All of those years ago, came from a big family, and there was something happened. I'm not going to spoil it for you, but there was something happened to his mother, and that changed the course of his life. He talks very openly and freely and tells some great stories, and he's still hugely respected. As I said, it's part of the Untold documentary series. It's called Mr. T Pity the Fool. If you want to search that on Netflix. Another documentary on Netflix, and after, of course, the 25th anniversary of 9/11, this one's called Turning Point, Generation 9/11. Now, there's a lot in this. It's an hour and 40 minutes long, and in there, you're going to see some unseen footage from that fateful day in New York. There's testimonies from some of the NYPD and from the families of the people that were killed on that day. It's an interesting documentary. It's called Turning Point, Generation 9/11. Now to Disney Plus. And if you like a good murder investigation series, I think this is going to be for you. It's called Furious. And this stars a local actress who went to St. Dominic's, Lola Pettigrew. She was in Say Nothing as well, and she's in this, and she plays a serial killer. But not any random serial killer, no. Her victims are all men who have been up to no good. It's now in the hands of the FBI to track down the killer, particularly an FBI agent who's played by Emmy Rossum. I've seen 2 episodes of this. I'm really enjoying it at the minute. It's called Furious, and that's on Disney Plus. I'm giving this a strong 8 out of 10. Furious, yeah, definitely. Definitely. It's Tuesday. We're talking telly. Have you got anything for me? Q-Radio
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0: And one final traffic update. Sydenham Bypass, still a significant amount of delays on the Sydenham Bypass. That's because of a broken down vehicle and a collision that happened earlier on, a 3-vehicle collision. Elsewhere in Belfast, the West Link still slow towards York Street, and the M3 Lagan Bridge is still slow towards the Sydenham Bypass. That's it. You are up to date.
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11: 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Oh.

Calderona's Pink Pony Club. Good evening, Kushla. She's going to be along in 10 minutes at 7 o'clock. And I've got to say hello to Niall. Niall, who's 11, he guessed our 3-2-1 NSYNC correctly. Niall, good on you. You know your stuff. You must take after your mum. It's Tuesday. We're talking telly, and I was talking about a couple of things here, the couple of Netflix documentaries, the Mr. T, Pity the Fool documentary, Generation 9-11, a very, very interesting documentary as well, recently dropped on Netflix, and Furious, that's the Disney Plus, if you like your murder drama, that is really, really good, and actually Gabriel from Canada, he's actually said about that as well, he's enjoying it at the minute. Siobhan from Anna Long said The Pastor's Wife, and this is one I have seen. It's called Death of the Pastor's Wife. This is the most mind-blowing documentary about a pastor in America, somewhere in America, can't remember where it was, but what goes on behind closed doors there with the pastor is very interesting. So that's Death of the Pastor's Wife, also on Netflix. Twisted Sisters, Madness and Manslaughter on Channel 5, all very good. Again, that's from Siobhan and Anna Long. Thanks for that. I have to agree with you. Loved Gentlemen. Mobland was awful. I actually enjoyed Mobland. I didn't mind a couple of dodgy accents in there, okay, but I didn't mind it. And the next season dropping, if it hasn't already landed, it's going to be dropping very soon. That is Helen Mirren and Pierce Brosnan. I did enjoy that. I did. What else do we have here? We're looking for your TV recommendations. Watched Pieces of Her. It's on Netflix. It's very good. It's dubbed, but it's dubbed well. It's rough at times. Not for kids, said Sarah Jane. Pieces of Her. I think I have seen that. I think I have. Rings a bell. Anyway, but Sarah Jane, thank you very much for that. Mobland, Lioness and Gentlemen, top three shows at the minute. And this one comes in from Paul. I gotta agree with you. I did enjoy Mobland. I did. But listen, these are only recommendations from me. Go watch them. And Rivals, oh, it's coming back as well soon.

0: A lot of people thought Justin Timberlake was my 3-2-1. Did you hear my 3-2-1, Kishla?
1: I did. I knew it was at NSYNC. It was so easy tonight, Eve.
0: Here, no, not a lot of people got it correct.
1: Because you got that little me. It's gotta be me.
0: It's gotta be me. Here, it's Tuesday. We're talking telly, Kishla. What have you been watching? You're always watching something, aren't you?
1: I know. I do love a good little binge watch as well. The only thing I'm watching, I'm itching for The Traitors. It was revealed today. The Celebrity Traitors is coming back on the 1st of October, so I'm super excited about that. But Big Brother has returned as well.
0: Okay.
1: So I think it returned maybe 2 nights ago, so I caught up on both episodes today.
0: So you need to watch the first episode. You need to see those contestants going into the house, because I think if you don't, you're kind of lost and you're not really sure who's who and whatever. But is it worth going back and watching the entrance episode?
1: Yeah, just to kind of get an idea of their names and it kind of introduces them to you. But I think like launch night episodes sometimes can be a bit boring because you don't know the contestants yet.
0: See, I like launch night episodes. Is there anybody from Northern Ireland in it?
1: No.
0: Okay.
1: There is a girl from Scotland, but they're all predominantly English.
0: Okay.
1: But there's like a good mix of ages, although they are, majority are quite young. Majority are under 30. But there is a good little mixture in there, so I'm excited. Already. So launch night, of course, was just kind of them going in, bit of a feel for their names, etc. And the third episode, which will be tonight, looks like there's a bit of beef. A bit of shouting already going on, yeah.
0: Whenever there's beef at this early stage, you know it's going to go off.
1: There was a first exclusive clip on social media and stuff, so it looks like it's going to be quite argumentative
0: this year.
1: There may
0: be trouble
1: ahead. I'm excited about that, but if you haven't seen that, it's a great watch.
0: Sterling Point, have you watched it yet?
1: No, not seen it.
0: That's on your list, but Sterling Point,
1: not.
0: I told you about this.
1: Oh, did
0: Sterling
1: you?
0: Point, yes I did. Sterling Point, watch it, Channel 4.
1: Adding it to my list as we speak.
0: Good. Right, okay, well that is the show for me. Kishla's coming up after your very latest news at 7. Have a lovely Tuesday evening, whatever you get up to. And I will be back tomorrow for the peak of the week, your Wednesday Q Radio Drive.
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0: Baby Rose. Due to phenomenal demand, an extra date has been added on Saturday, August 21st. 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
6: Sky News Centre at 7. Cameras are going to be installed in cots in England's neonatal units after an inquiry into Lucy Letby's murders. It found three babies killed by the former nurse at the Countess of Chester Hospital could have survived if the police were called sooner. Dysfunctional management was also criticised. Dr Susan Gilby says she witnessed that when she joined the hospital after Letby's arrest.
7: In particular, a disrespect and dislike from some of the senior executive team of doctors voicing their concerns and speaking up for their patients. I found that extremely concerning and odd.
6: Reforms leader in Wales has quit after being arrested at the weekend. Dan Thomas insists he's done nothing wrong. A court's heard motorists who saw footballer Raheem Sterling careering through rush hour traffic flooded police with calls about his driving. The former England star has admitted dangerous driving and possession of nitrous oxide after he crashed on the motorway near Farnborough in May. Our correspondent Rob Jones was at Basingstoke Magistrates Court.
8: Numerous witnesses, some of which is accompanied by dash cam footage, talk of Sterling weaving and swerving around the roads, at one point nearly colliding with the central reservation, all whilst inhaling nitrous oxide from a large white balloon.
6: Victims and survivors of the Southport stabbings have had their records inappropriately accessed by court staff. The Ministry of Justice has apologised. The state pension's likely to rise 3.9% next year after new data was released today. The benefits linked to the rate at which weekly wages are growing. And Ed Sheeran says the decision to drop rapper Macklemore as his support act was made by the tour's promoter, not him. Macklemore claimed yesterday he was axed by the singer, who was pressured by stadium owners about the rapper's onstage support for Palestine. That's the latest. I'm Ruth McKee.
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10: It's going to be cloudy this evening. Scattered showers continuing overnight with tonight's low dropping down to 11.
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0: It's Q Radio, and of course it is Tuesday coming up on 7:10, and we are kickstarting the show as we do every weeknight evening, counting down your top 7 at 7, the chart rundown of the 7 biggest and most streamed songs of today. A no mover from last night, Cat's Eye and Animal kicking us off tonight at 7. Then another no mover, Ella Langley, Cheese in Texas, Spending Tuesday in at 6. Will there be any movement in tonight's top 3? Can Stella Lefty hold on to that number 1 spot for another night? We'll find out together at round about 7:30. But for now, let's hop straight back into that chart.
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0: 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Alex Warren still in the chart with Fever Dream at 5, then Shakira and Burna Boy leaving that top 3 with Die Die at 4.
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0: Tuesday's feature hit on the way, then stay there, we'll find out who's in that top 3 tonight as we continue to count down your top 7 at 7 next.
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0: song.
1: Hugo staying in the top three tonight with Moving to the Sun. We'll find out tonight's top two, but first, let's hop into this. Wrong button. Let's hop into this.
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1: All right, we got there in the end. It is now time to hop into this. Quick pause, of course, from the chart for some brand new music. Now, today we are going all the way to Australia with multi-instrumentalist, singer, songwriter, producer, man of many, many talents, Jack Gray. He has finally released a very long-awaited debut album. It's called Swimming in Jeans, and it's time to get on a brand new track from the album. This is Tuesday's feature hit. Jack Gray, it's called Blind Lovin'.

0: And Boston leaving that number one spot this evening. And spending Tuesday in it too. Before we get on tonight's number one, let's recap Tuesday's chart.
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0: Cat's Eye and Animal kicking us off tonight in at 7.
1: 6.
0: Ella Langley still in the chart tonight with Choosing Texas at 6.
1: 5.
0: Alex Oren and No Mover Fever Dream spending Tuesday at 5.
1: 4.
0: Shakira Burner Boy and Die Die leaving the top 3 at 4.
1: 3.
0: Hugo Moving to the Sun moving into tonight's top 3.
1: 2.
0: Leaving the top spot at Stella Lefty in Boston in at 2.
1: Number 1.
0: And we have a brand new number 1 for Tuesday. Any guesses who it could be? Of course, moving her way up the chart and finally reaching that number one position. From her debut album, The Visitor, this is Sienna Spyro and Great Expectation at 1.
3: In my

0: Sienna Spiro and Great Expectation working her way up to that number one spot for Tuesday. Can she hold it again tomorrow? Check back in again with me from 7 o'clock to find out. Well, we will count down another top seven at seven, same time tomorrow.
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Taylor Swift, and I knew you. It's Q Radio Evenings, Kishla with you for Tuesday. Big hello if you are just joining me. And of course, Taylor Swift. She appeared in a comedy skit that was played out at the Emmy Awards in LA. Now, this is one of the biggest TV award ceremonies, and she appeared in this comedy skit, and you should go and watch it, especially if you're a Taylor Swift fan. Although saying that, if you are a Taylor Swift fan, you have probably already seen this. But she appeared as a junior detective in a video alongside her cat, Olivia Benson. And she turned to the camera and she has given what lots of fans think are Easter eggs. I think she said something like, Sakurai, Aries from the vineyard, north or south. Absolutely zero clue what this means. If you are a bigger Swiftie than I am and you've done any kind of digging into this, please let me know what this could mean. But whatever it is, I'm sure it means something's brewing, something's coming. So you can let me know. I've got music from Jessie J on the way. But right now, someone that is high up on my bucket list that I would love to see live. This is Olivia Dean and Nice to Each Other. Yeah.

of the best vocalists, I would go as far to say ever, that is Jessie J and Domino, a track that I haven't heard in ages. It's Q Radio playing your hits, your throwbacks, and another throwback right here for you. This is a track all the way back from 2006, Nelly Furtado. Say it right, it's playing on Q.

0: Pixie Law and All About Tonight, bringing us up to 8 o'clock this evening. Of course, every week on the show, I spotlight some incredible local talent, and I've this week's spotlight track on the way to M5.
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Olivia Rodrigo and a stupid song before that, Neo and Closer, bringing us into this hour coming up on 10 past 8 on your Tuesday evening. And of course, every single week on the show, I spotlight some incredible local talent. All of this week, we have an incredible band hailing from Kerry, a three-piece who I am such a fan of, and they have a brand new track out. I'm going to play it for you in about 5 minutes' time, so stay with me if you can. But first, let's get on the guys here making a little pit stop in Belfast at the O2 on November 2nd. She's

0: the weekend and I can't feel my face. Maybe we were down at Croke Park a couple of weeks back. Very jealous if you were.
1: Q's one to watch.
0: All right, time now to hop straight into this. Every single week on the show, I spotlight some incredible talent, someone I think is one to watch out for. And all of this week, we have a trio from Kerry. They're called Simple Things. I have seen these guys live now maybe three or four times. I first seen them, I think it was back in 2023, down at the Ruby Sessions in Dublin. And now they are just going from strength to strength. They've opened up for the Coronas, James Arthur, the Cooks, Ryan McMullen. They've sold out shows in New York, Boston and Chicago. So this is our spotlight track for this week. Brand new music from Simple Things. It's called Runaway Renegade.

0: One to watch.
1: How good are those guys? Honestly, if you haven't checked them out, if you haven't given them a follow, definitely go and do that. They're called Simple Things, a trio from Kerry, and they're just going from strength to strength. They performed there at Electric Picnic, and they have had some great gigs supporting the Coronas, James Arthur, the Cooks, and many, many more. That is their brand new single, Runaway Renegade, and we are playing it for you every evening this week, so you can hear it again at same time tomorrow.
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Zara Larsson and Lush Life, of course, one of the incredible headliners from EP Festival a couple of weeks back. If you were there, let me know what it was like. Very jealous if you were. Now, I've got Benson Boone on the way, but right now, one of my favourite songs from this band. I got to see them when they did a massive headline show in Bangor. I then got to see them at the Now O2 last year, which was full circle. And fun fact about this song, the phrase "chasing cars" actually came from Gary Lightbody's father after he referred to Gary as a dog chasing a car because he was absolutely infatuated with this girl growing up. And that's how "Chasing Cars" was born.

0: Benson Boone and Sorry I'm Here for someone else. Of course, he was here in Belfast last October, and maybe you're on the hunt for something fun to do this weekend. Maybe you've got no weekend plans. Well, why not head along to Q Radio Breakfast Live and Unfiltered. This is with Connor, Andrew and Amy, Saturday the 19th of September at the Limelight in Belfast. This has absolutely flown in, which is crazy. The evening show, it's sold out, and they have put a matinee show with very limited tickets now available. This is going to be from 2:30 to 4:30 p.m. So another chance for you to join Connor, Andrew and Amy as they take the breakfast show off the air onto the stage for an exclusive live show. If you're wondering what to expect, plenty of comedy, behind the scenes stories, audience interaction, lots of games, prizes, special guests too, and just all the crack you know and love from the breakfast show. 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
3: And now, the weather.
4: Outside, gloomy skies, a persistent drizzle, and a chilly wind blowing from the west, north, east, and south. But inside, temperatures of toasty warm, with a high chance of plush rugs, soft lighting, and snuggly throws. 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

My one regret from this year is not going to see Pitbull at Belsonic. It looked so good with Kesha. That is Timber playing on Key Radio. It's 10 to 9 now. And of course, after 9 o'clock, we are going to get on the second album spotlight track of the week. Of course, every single week, we do a deep dive into a brand new album. Pick out four tracks playing you a brand new one every single week. Now, all of this week, Dermot Kennedy's latest album and a new track on the way to you shortly after 9 o'clock.

0: A song I haven't heard in ages, that is Duffy and Mercy, bringing us up to 9 o'clock this evening. Stick around after nine, we are going to get on the second album spotlight track of the week from Dermot Kennedy.
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I'm Marlon, and sitting down here at Scoot Radio playing your hits, your throwbacks, Cushla with you for Tuesday. Hope you're good. I have music on the way from Luis Capaldi, but right now, let's kick off the hour with some Emily Sandé. This is Next to Me, it's on Cue.

0: Capaldi, and Before You Go, of course, played Belfast a couple of weeks back. 60 minutes past nine on your Tuesday evening, and of course we are about 10 minutes away from getting on Tuesday's album spotlight track. Every single week on the show, I spotlight an album. I will do the listening for you and pick out four tracks, playing you a brand new one every single weeknight. And all of this week, delving in to Dermot Kennedy. He has released The Weight of the Woods Extended Edition with some new tracks for us to enjoy. And I have a new one on the way to you, as I said, in about 10 minutes' time. Before that, though, Dua Lipa, and we're going to throw it back with one from the 90s next.
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0: All right, time now to hop straight into this week's album spotlight. Of course, is Dermot Kennedy. A couple of weeks back, he released The Weight of the Woods, and on Friday just passed, he brought us an extended edition. There are a couple of acoustic covers of some of the songs from the original album and some new ones to enjoy as well. So let's get on Tuesday's album spotlight track. This is brand new music from Dermot Kennedy, The Weight of the Woods, extended edition, and it's called Deserve.

so good. That is brand new music from Dermot Kennedy from The Weird of the Woods Extended Edition. Some brand new tracks for us to enjoy. And of course, it is our album spotlight all of this week, playing a brand new track from the Extended Edition. So make sure to check back in again, same time tomorrow evening, around about 9:30, to see what I have selected to be Wednesday's album spotlight track.

0: Kingfisher and The Sun Will Never Settle, of course, just announced for Belsonic 2027. Can we talk about how good the lineup is? You've got Kingfisher, you've got Amble already announced, and someone else who is one of my favourite artists right now, and I've got a song from him on the way to M5.
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somber and my body isn't ready. He is one of my favourite artists, I think, of all time at the minute. And of course, he will be headlining at Belsonic or Mo Park next year on the 17th of June, 2027. Did you manage to grab a ticket? I managed to get mine. And honestly, I'm counting down the days already. Coming up on 10 to 10, of course, your second 10s at 10 of the week with Georgia Tagger on the way. Bringing us up till then, Sabrina Carpenter and Naughty Boy Beyonce.

Sabrina Carpenter and Manchild bringing us up to 10 o'clock. Natasha Bedingfield. Then, of course, 1 hour of great music straight from the 2010s with Georgia 10 through until midnight on the way, but right now, Unwritten on Q.

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1: Coming up,
0: I'll be back with you again tomorrow evening from 7 o'clock, counting down another top 7 at 7. Stick around. Georgia Tiger on the way to you next. 10 through until midnight on that first hour of the show with your 10s at 10, one hour of great throwbacks straight from the 10s. Take care.
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0: Calvin Harris, Feels So Close. And before that, we had Ellie Goulding and Burn kicking off this first hour. It is Q Radio, of course, thanks to Kushla. You can catch her again tomorrow on Q Radio evenings from 7 o'clock. Georgia Taggart with you now, and we have just hit after 10, which means it is time for Tens at 10. And I hope you're ready to lock into the biggest and best tunes from the era in this first hour, because I've got so many good ones on the way. Mumford & Sons is coming up, and one of the most iconic tracks from Katy Perry. But first, this from Bad Gal Riri. She is apparently in the studio cooking us up some new music at the moment, so fingers crossed that is true. Here it is, a gorgeous track. It's Diamonds on Q.
1: Shine bright like a diamond. Shine

Mumford and Sons, and I Will Wait on Q. Happy Tuesday, Tuesday 15th of September. I hope you've had a lovely day so far. And if you haven't, don't worry, you got through the hardest day of the week. Monday is done and dusted. It is plain sailing from here. You have got this. Avicii is on the way with one of his most iconic tracks. But first, let's do this from Katy Perry. Here's Teenage Dream on Q.

0: When EDM met country, that created one of the biggest songs of the decade. That one was from 2013 from Avicii. And I only learned recently that it is Alu Black who does the vocals in that track. And yeah, what an amazing track. I love that song. It is your 10s at 10. We are continuing them next with some Ollie Murs. Don't go anywhere.
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your hits, your throwbacks. That's Gote and Somebody That I Used to Know on Q. And I love that track because it is so unique. And yeah, Gote has always been very much in his own lane, making music that nobody else is doing. And I love that. Imagine Dragons is on the way with a bit of Believer. But first, a gorgeous track from Callum Scott. It's Dancing On My Own on Q.

Beautiful track. That is Imagine Dragons and Believer on Q. Happy Tuesday, Georgia here with you, keeping you company right up until midnight, and it is your 10 at 10. In this first hour of the show, if you didn't know, we throw it all the way back to the 2010s, playing you music right up until 2019. Just like that one, and I have more on the way, so stay tuned right up until 11. John Newman is coming up, followed by Tayo Cruz. But first, Paloma Faith, and Only Love Can Hurt Like This, a gorgeous track. It's

0: John Newman, Love Me Again on Q Radio. On the way, I've got a track to play for you from an artist that I absolutely love. And this track in particular will always remind me of my days when I was at dance as a teenager and we made a routine to it. So find out what that is next.
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The nostalgia this track gives me is unbelievable. Cardi Rae Jepsen and Call Me Maybe on Q. It is your 10s at 10, Georgia here with you, keeping you company right up until midnight. And I've got your national news headlines on the way at 11. But make sure to stick around after 11. We have a track bringing you into the next hour that actually was nominated for a Grammy for Best Dance Recording from Swedish House Mafia. But first, back to our 10s at 10. Let's do this. One of my favourite tracks from this band, and they were the first ever band, full stop, not just girl band, to win the X Factor. Here they are, Little Mix and Black Magic on Q.

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Cat's Eye and Animal, and just before that we had Swedish House Mafia and Don't You Worry Child, bringing us into this next hour. It is Q Radio, it is Georgia here with you. I'm keeping you company right up until midnight, and I've got more of your big hits and throwbacks on the way. We have a track from two icons in the one song coming up from Elton John and Britney Spears right after this track. I know you're going to know. Turn this one up. It's Shaggy and

two absolute icons in the one song, Elton John and Britney Spears, and Hold Me Closer on Q, your home of hits and throwbacks. I love that track. We have a throwback on the way from Dido with White Flag, but first this for all you Swifties. It's The Fate of Ophelia on

0: gorgeous track on your Tuesday night. That is Dido and a White Flag on Q. And that one is all about not giving up on a relationship, even when you know it may not be working out. I love that one. And that one was from 2003. Okay, we're going to be stepping back in time, hint, hint, with Kylie Minogue next.
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the absolute queen, the icon, Lady Gaga, and The Edge of Glory on Q. That one is taking us up to 11:30 on your Tuesday night. You are with Georgia, and I'm keeping you company right up until midnight, playing you all your biggest hits and throwbacks, just like that one. And I've got more on the way. Dermot Kennedy is coming up, but first, let's throw it all the way back to 2008 with this next track. And this next track originally was supposed to be a lot slower, a lot more stripped back, and thank goodness it wasn't, because this is an absolute tune. Turn it up, Agnes, and Release Me on Q.

0: inside that I dare not try to kill. I can change my path, I can learn his heart, but I cannot change his will. I watch her go on a long cold night. I expect she'll never leave my mind. And I walk round broken, skeptical, hoping one day she'll return to my side.
1: Those vocals, so gorgeous. That is Dermot Kennedy and Honest on Cue. 22:12 almost. Georgia here with you. More of your big hits and throwbacks on the way. We have a collaboration coming up from Mark Ronson and Bruno Mars called Uptime Funk. A lot more of a more upbeat one. But first, let's do this from the man who is known for his iconic mullet, iconic mustache, and he's very much in his own lane. Benson Boone. Here's Beautiful Things on Q Radio.

0: That is one of those tracks that once you put it on, it just makes you instantly feel so much better. What a tune. Mark Ronson and Bruno Mars and Uptime Funk on Q. That one's taking us up to 12:45, which means we only have around 15 minutes left. But if you have tuned in from the house, the car, the gym, maybe even work this evening, thank you so much for keeping me company. And yeah, let me soundtrack your Tuesday night. Do not go anywhere though. I have The Real Slim Shady to play for you next.
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3: Look. If you had one shot, one opportunity,

The Kygo remix of Tina Turner's What's Love Got to Do With It, wrapping up tonight's show here on Q. Georgia here with you, and that is all I've got time for. I will be back tomorrow night with a brand new hour of Tens at 10, so come and join me then. And don't forget to tune in with Connor, Andrew and Amy tomorrow morning from 6 o'clock with all the laughs, all the giggles and all the crack, as always. If you know, you know. Until then, though, we have got Q right through the night. Thank you so much for tuning in. I'm going to leave you with one last track before I go. And this one is from last year, 2025. One of my most favourite tracks from last year, the most gorgeous collaboration, Sam Fenzer and Olivia.

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9: From the Sky News Centre at 1. Cameras are going to be installed in cots in England's neonatal units after an inquiry into Lucy Letby's murders. It found three babies killed by